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0: 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Tell a friend to come over here and join us. Bob's on hold. Hey, Bob.
2: Did you see that an 84-year-old Florida woman fired gunshots as warning to her neighbor cutting grass at 8 p.m.?
0: No.
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0: The official rule, according to Bob.

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390.5. 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Adventures in audio, as promised. It's the John Show. Here's how it works. We grab a moment in your life. Bam. 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I made 13 $100 payments. 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What song did you blast? For me, it was probably something by the Beastie Boys. That's my guess. 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

Freak 90.5, it's the John Show. We're doing Adventures in Audio. Our question tonight, what song did you crank up the first time you finally paid something off? Here's the list we have, and it is a diverse list. Holy smokes. Cheryl says, paid off my house and celebrated in full Canadian style. She blasted Man, I Feel Like a Woman by Shania. I saw some clips of Shania on the weekend. She is looking cosmetically enhanced. That's how I'm going to say that. Melissa says she killed off her credit card debt. She paid it all off. She walked around like she won a title fight. Melissa was playing Kanye West Stronger. It's a great song. I don't know if we're allowed to play Kanye anymore, but it's a great song. Kevin said he paid off his student loan, and then his car broke down on the same day. So he played Ironic by Alanis Morissette. And Tony finished off paying for his phone, then immediately upgraded it. Logical sense, as you do. And he was jamming All the Small Things by Blink-182. I like all of those. That's good. I like it. Freak 90.5.

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0: In other news, a baby shower turned violent. How is this possible? A suspect mowed down another woman because of an argument. That's what the cops are saying. She's accused of running over people, meaning more than one. After things got heated, they had a little bit of an argument. Two ladies at a baby shower. What would they be arguing about? Wore the same dress? I don't know. Anyway, the disagreement spilled out into the parking lot. A lady gets in her car, drives at a bunch of women, hits one and knocks two others over. Then, in a glorious finale, she smashes into a parked car. How does this happen? How does this happen? Judges, my guess, was it the Chardonnay? Not the Chardonnay. All the white wine? Ooh. Oh, my bad. I know how it started. Mimosas. Mimosas are the go-to drink for the ladies at the bridal showers. It's definitely mimosas. Yes, there we go. Now we got it. Now we know. It's The John Show. Freak 90.5.

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0: let me give you a PG-13 warning because I'm a nice guy. Susie Moonbeams is here, and I can see that Stacy has sent us a text, Susie. Stacy says, heading out on a little summer vacation. Any advice for when you're on vacation or away from home? That's a good question. Susie?
1: I have to mention mirrors. The fun part of going away or to a hotel is having sex in front of a huge mirror. It's hot to see each other's faces, and it's just life-size reality porn. Super hot visual. Try it.
0: Yeah, there you go. If you have a question for Susie Moonbeams, it's a great answer. 705-874-9050. Send me a text. She's back tomorrow night here, Freak 90.5.

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Freak 90.5, where real music matters. You might need the text line because you might have some questions for me. We're going into business together. So if you have questions, here's the text number, 705-874-9050. We're going to be partners in a little bit of real estate because I've got the big one for you. The condo market in Florida, the Sunshine State, is a bit of a nightmare right now. Let me give you an example. A woman bought a two-bedroom, two-bathroom condo in Boynton Beach. She's got access to a resort-style pool, high amenities. It sounds lovely. She paid $60,000 in 2001, but right now, we can buy it for $10,000. There's a little bit of Florida nightmare stuff going on, but let's just focus on the $10,000. You go to that place where you have a few loose 20s, you put them in an envelope, you mail that money to me immediately, we become partners. You take the condo for a week, I take it for a couple weeks. Someone else takes it for a couple days, I'm there maybe 6 months. Somebody else a couple days, I go back for another month. This could be our freedom in Florida. This is our shot. Let's do it. Let's be partners in a place in good old Florida. I think this is our chance. Let's do it. Just fire those bills to me. Imagine a cheap condo in Florida, ocean view, alligator roommate, likely some questionable old people smells. It's going to be great. This is the John Show, Freak 90.5.

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1: Dennis and I had the biggest Twilight Zone situation ever. 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And I forgot how to tie a tie. Unbeknownst to me, Menace,
2: I'm tying ties because I'm tying my tie. 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Then I get to Tyler's tie, and in the middle of it, at the exact same time as Greg, I forget how to tie the tie.
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Freak 90.5, you're with the John Show. Our moment of truth. Nice people don't always finish last. Sometimes they don't finish at all because they're too busy letting everyone else cut in line. Being nice is easy. It's smiling when you want to scream. It's people pleasing with a fake halo on your head. But being good, that takes guts. It means setting boundaries, saying no, standing up, speaking truth, even when it makes people squirm. The world doesn't need more nice. It needs real. Because niceness can be manipulative. Goodness can be uncomfortable, but it's honest. Be kind, be strong, be human, but stop being nice if it's just a mask. That's your moment of truth. Do what you want with that, Jim. This is the John Show, Freak 90.5. Well, I can't.

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1: Menace and I had the biggest Twilight Zone situation ever. I'm in this room by myself getting dressed, and I'm putting on the tie. After about 10 attempts, I thought, okay, I'm going to try this one more time. And I forgot how to tie a tie. Unbeknownst to me, Menace,
2: I'm tying ties because I'm tying my tie. 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

me because you look so fine that I really wanna make you mine. 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

those situations where you ask someone how they are, they say fine, how are you, and you respond by asking how they are a second time? 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
1: Hello and good morning and welcome to a brand new day. It is our Thursday, July the 16th, and this is the Wake Up Call. Thank you so much for joining me. It's Corn Fritters Day today. It's also Personal Chef Day. Wouldn't you love to have a personal chef just come in and make you dinner? You just sit and relax and watch them go to work. It's also World Snake Day today. Let's head to the calendar for this July the 16th. On this date, back in 1880, Dr. Emily Stowe became the first woman licensed to practice medicine in Canada. On this date, 1439, the British government tried to stop an epidemic from passing, and their resolution, a law against kissing. July 16th, 1861, south of the border, the very first major battle of the Civil War, Bull Run, was fought. The very first automatic parking meter made its debut July 16th, 1935. J.D. Salinger's Catcher in the Rye was published July 16th, 1951. And on this date, 1979, Saddam Hussein became president of Iraq. Celebrity birthdays today. Former Glee cast member Jemma Mays, Gemma, turns 47 today. Goonies fans, Corey Feldman, Stand By Me, 55 today. Will Ferrell is 59. Michael Flatley from Lord of the Dance is 68. Stuart Copeland of The Police is 74. Former football coach and now NFL analyst Jimmy Johnson is 83 today. Underway on this Thursday, July the 16th. Good morning to you and welcome to the show. It's the Wake Up Call.
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1: Good Thursday morning, and welcome back. Here's some things we might want to chat about around the water cooler today. I don't know if you follow politics, whether it's the municipal, provincial, or federal levels, but this is interesting in the state of California. Avenal, California, to be exact. City Councilman Ricardo Verdugo held a meeting by himself and voted to make himself mayor because all the other council members had been kicked out in a recall but are refusing to leave office. So you basically have two governments trying to run the town. The state is expected to come in and fix things up. I would imagine so. Staying south of the border, apparently President Trump's face will soon be featured on a dollar gold coin despite federal laws saying no living president can appear on U.S. currency. Seems that the law is being enacted fairly well south of the border. Don't forget this is the weekend that Christopher Nolan's The Odyssey will hit theaters across North America. The Young and the Restless had the most daytime Emmy Award nominations with 18 of them. Those awards take place October the 30th. According to a new study out of the UK, seniors who go to movies and museums age more slowly. Got to keep that gray matter stimulated, don't we? Rumor has it Howard Stern has laid off around a dozen staffers from his SiriusXM show because he's preparing to drop down to just one new show a week after Labor Day. The largest great white shark ever discovered in the Atlantic Ocean, a 14-foot, 1,700-pound beast named Contender, was spotted for the first time in months and is most likely heading towards Cape Cod and then the eastern coast of Canada. Using the AI element, they estimate there are around 3.04 trillion trees on the planet Earth. That's roughly 309 trees for every person. Travel and Leisure magazine has just announced the winners of their 31st annual World's Best Awards and have named San Miguel de Allende, Mexico, as the best city in the world. Florence, Italy was named the best city in Europe. And for the Grateful Dead diehards out there, here comes a box set called Summer Magic 1985, which contains a 20 compact disc covering seven full concerts from the 1985 20th anniversary tour. Yours for just under $200. More to come on the wake-up call.
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0: nobody else can supply you with the most useless information like we can first thing in the morning. In other news is on the way on the Wake Up Call. 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
1: Hey, welcome back. So apparently Senegal Football Federation is blaming a medic for the loss at the World Cup. An internal audit following Senegal's elimination from the competition revealed that their longtime head team physician is actually a gynecologist and obstetrician by training. Football Federation President Abdoulaye Fall stated that the doctor lacked the appropriate qualifications to properly monitor the male athlete's health. This bizarre medical oversight reportedly caused the squad to lose all confidence in their training staff's treatment methods. The trust issues within the camp allegedly contributed to the team's dramatic collapse against Belgium in the round of 16. While there could be worse situations if you get eliminated for the World Cup, we all know back in the 80s that Colombian was a shot when he went back home with his team after Colombia was eliminated. Yeah, there could be worse situations. It is the Wake Up Call. Good morning.
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1: Welcome back. It has been hot this week throughout the province. Really, really hot. Now in many parts of the province, you're getting some smoke from the wildfires that are causing some air quality issues. And high temperatures are not the only concern during a summer heat wave. According to Environment Canada's senior climatologist, David Phillips, who we talked to earlier this week, who says humidity plays a major role in how the body handles hot weather. Phillips said humidity is always present in the atmosphere, but people notice it most when levels rise and create uncomfortable conditions.
2: And it does really affect our comfort, particularly in the hot summer day where you get this humidity. It's often people say, it's not the heat, it's the humidity. Well, there could be right.
1: He explained that the body cools itself through sweating, but high humidity makes that process less effective because sweat cannot evaporate as easily.
2: It is really the evaporation, the loss of sweat from our body that cools us. Now, when you have very humid air, well, that sweat, that perspiration that doesn't leave very readily, it's more difficult.
1: He's exactly right. And I'll give you an example, because yesterday I went out and I put some sunscreen on my arms and then went outside. And I was outside for about half an hour and it remained on my skin. Even though I rubbed it in fairly well before I left home, it was visible when I was out with the humidity that it was not just absorbing into my skin. Phillips said heat and humidity can lead to health concerns, including fatigue, heat cramps, heat exhaustion, and heat stroke, particularly for older adults and infants. So make sure that you are careful out there during the hot and humid temperatures that we are seeing in the province of Ontario. That's going to do for the Wake Up Call for your Thursday, July the 16th. Plenty more news, sports, weather, great programming on the way. Join me tomorrow. We'll open up your TGIF Friday right across the entire province with the Wake Up Call starting at 5 a.m. That's all the time I have for you today, my friends. And as always, I thank you for yours. Have a wonderful Thursday. We'll chat tomorrow.
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2: Hey, good morning, everybody.
3: Good morning, Woody.
2: See, now we're talking. Mm-hmm. It is Thursday, day number 4 of 5. Now we're really getting into
4: this. Now we're cooking with
2: this. This is good stuff.
4: Wow.
2: It is July the 16th, 2026. My name is Woody. That is Greg Gorey.
3: Hi.
2: Menace, good morning to you.
5: Good morning, Woody.
2: There is Gina Grad.
6: Hello.
2: We got Seabass.
7: What?
2: We've got Sammy.
8: Hey.
2: Morgan is here. Jeff G is here. See Vaughn and dumbass Tyler, Bort and Menji on the job today. Phones open. 877-44-WOODY. You can send us a text, check in over to 22987. You guys know the drill. Today, Seabass is Artificial Intelligence Appreciation Day.
5: I appreciate you, Roblox.
2: And you are the person I think that is all the people I know appreciates IA.
5: That's right.
2: AI the most.
5: Myself. And again, I'm not saying anything that Peter Jackson, director of Lord of the Rings, has not said. We're just both very smart and realistic.
2: Okay. Today is for you, Bort. It's Guinea Pig Appreciation Day.
8: Aww.
2: Bort is a guinea pig guy. He's got pet guinea pigs. He cares very much about.
3: He's an enthusiast.
2: Shout out to Chef Swoop, our friend Chef Swoop. Today is National Personal Chef Day.
8: Oh, the best.
2: And speaking of food, it's Menace's favorite, Fresh Spinach Day.
5: What? Supposed to Diarrhea Day?
2: National Corn Fritters Day and National Cherry Day.
8: I started eating
5: spinach.
2: Spinach ain't bad.
5: Yeah.
8: Raw spinach sucks.
5: If it's grilled.
8: Yeah.
2: I like a good spinach.
8: Sauteed, you mean.
5: If it's grilled.
3: If it's creamed.
5: Throw it up on the grill.
2: I like a good spinach salad.
3: Me too.
2: You get that like that hot bacon dressing on it.
5: Oh, you guys, that's how you get food poisoning is fresh greens.
3: Yeah, that's true. Always the culprit.
2: Doesn't mean I don't like them.
5: Yeah, I don't be getting sick. That's why Menace be throwing them up on the grill and cooking all the germs off.
2: You know what's good is when you put romaine lettuce on the grill.
8: It is a thing. You can grill lettuce. Yeah.
2: Yeah.
3: That's really good.
2: I do like that. And they drizzle it with the, different things like balsamic.
3: Yeah.
8: Mustard.
5: Now, when I get french fries in my salad, does that burn it off?
2: Yep. Yes.
8: Sure.
3: Yep. That's right. Kills all germs.
2: Yeah. Absolutely. Today in history, it was today, Greg, in 1969.
3: Oh, and boing.
2: That the Apollo 11 blasted off from Cape Kennedy on the first manned mission to the surface of the moon. Mm-hmm. Allegedly.
8: Allegedly.
3: That's what they told us.
2: Speaking of space, James Franco. The alien videos.
8: What is going on with this guy?
2: What are your thoughts? Because I have a couple different things on this. This is either like a stunt,
5: yes,
2: or he's an R word.
8: I vote promo for
5: or
8: something.
5: Or somebody's messing with him. It's 1,000,000% a stunt. He is known for this sort of thing. This is his like artsy but badly executed version of like a prank.
2: Here's a couple things. That's exactly how it reads.
5: Yes, if you don't know, he's been posting these social media videos of him having footage of aliens.
2: Mm-hmm.
5: And he actually does have a movie coming out right now.
8: Oh, what?
5: But it has nothing to do with aliens. It's not

0: something.
1: See this. It just like looks super scary for a second, and then disappears.
2: Does it look, quote, real?
3: Oh no!
1: No, no, no!
0: No, it looks so fake. It's yeah, like, it's like what they would show you like in the 1950s, whatever.
1: Yeah.
4: Giant head.
1: But just that head popping out through the window and then disappearing.
4: Where do you see that?
1: He has multiple videos.
2: Did you have to leave the bathroom light on so you wouldn't get scared if you woke up in the middle of the night?
5: The Woody Show will return.
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2: Hey, Woody, Greg, Menace, Gina Grad.
4: Hi.
2: Expect another smoky day from those fires in northern Ontario.
4: Oh, yeah.
2: Weather experts said we likely had the worst air quality in the world here in Ontario, but the red sky, the smoky haze, that's expected to linger a little longer today, hopefully breaking away later on this afternoon or by tomorrow at the latest, and hopefully we'll see a blue sky again while the smoke moves south. And a reminder once again for those who feel the need, unless you have or you see an actual fire, don't call 911.
4: Mm-hmm.
2: People call for the dumbest
4: reason. 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
2: Yeah, we've chatted with some, you know, weather media folks about the effect smoke is having. And also, you know, you can get your thoughts and all that stuff right there on our website, ptbotoday.ca. If you want to talk fire, don't call 911.
4: Yeah.
2: Just go on the website. There's a bunch of people talking fire there. ptbotoday.ca. 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
1: You are like the male equivalent of a basic bitch.
2: 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You just go for what everyone else is doing.
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0: So Nevada's governor, Joe Lombardo, is in the news. He's been getting some heat after he got caught trying to get out of a ticket.
4: Well, he didn't really have to try that hard.
0: No, he didn't.
5: He knew what to say, though.
0: Yeah, he did.
1: Do you know who I am?
0: This is back in May. Almost. He was pulled over in Vegas. The cop approached his car. Less than 5 seconds in, Governor Lombardo hits the cop with the name drop.
1: Mm-hmm.
0: And here's the interaction.
6: How you doing, sir? Sergeant Pacheco, Metro Police. The reason I'm stopping you is for the...
7: Joe Lombardo.
6: I'm aware.
0: I'm Joe Lombardo?
5: Yeah,
0: I'm aware.
1: I'm aware.
6: The red light violation back there. Your right turn onto Giles here. So you're good to go, sir. Appreciate you. Have a good day.
0: And that was the whole thing.
4: That's it. Come on, yeah. Man.
0: Mm. Now, Greg.
4: You're good to go.
0: Grade his demeanor.
4: That was pretty douchey.
0: Right.
4: So let's go with a 2. I mean,
0: right,
4: he stated his name, but still.
5: Well, and that's his defense. I was just saying who I was.
4: Yeah.
5: I was just helping. Yeah. I was being direct and forthright
4: with
5: my identification.
4: You know, I am IDing myself.
0: Uh-huh. Rather than wait for him to get your ID and see it for himself.
6: How you doing, sir? Sergeant Pacheco, Metro Police. The reason I'm stopping you is for the...
7: Joe Lombardo.
6: I'm aware. For the red light violation back there. Your right turn onto Giles here.
7: Oh, man.
6: So, you're good to go, sir. Appreciate you.
0: It would have been better if the cops had neat. Anyway, yeah. you were making a right.
4: I need your license.
1: It sounded almost edited, because why did he do a pivot that hard? Oh, yeah. Like, I thought I'm aware was going to be like, yeah, screw you.
0: The whole thing lasted less than 20 seconds. Ugh. Both the governor's office and the police union say the governor didn't use his position to get out of the ticket.
4: Okay.
0: Look, I get why they let him go. He's the governor. Mm. Right? I get it. That's going to happen. The same way they pull over other police officers. The police officers flash the badge and they go, all right, have
1: it's a
0: nice day.
1: Perk.
0: Hey, take it easy. Slow down. You know.
5: Yeah, but in the day and age of body cameras, you at least have to go through the motions.
8: Yeah.
5: You
8: got
5: to pretend. You at least have to say, hi, officer, I'm Joe Lombardo. I apologize for that.
0: Yes, I should know better as the governor.
5: Come on. Thank you for the warning, and I'll do better.
4: What
5: than
4: a this. Stupid yeah. mistake I've made.
5: Yeah.
0: Yeah.
4: Come on, man.
0: Has anybody ever name-dropped or used something to get out of trouble?
8: No, I
0: know there's one guy. Well, go ahead, man. Well, you might be saying the same thing.
8: Maybe. When I get pulled over, no matter what time of the day, I always say that I'm at work. I'm on my way to work.
0: Yeah.
8: And they go, where do you work? And then I'll say a radio station, and if they don't light up with that radio station, I list all the radio stations in the building, and they'll be a fan of one of them, and then suddenly I'm free to go.
1: Wow.
0: Yeah. Well, yeah, I knew a guy, he would carry station shirts in his car for that reason.
8: He always had
0: like one or two in there, and he would throw in there like, oh, yeah, I'm like, blah, blah, blah, blah, blah.
4: Who cares?
8: Yeah.
0: Yeah, and he goes, oh, yeah, here, actually, you want a shirt? And they go, oh, thanks, bud. Yeah. You know, because people get crazy on these radio station shirts.
1: Oh, my God.
0: Still, to this day.
5: Well, it sounds like what Menace does is a version of what Diana Rossini, the sports reporter who was banging Mike Vrabel, did. She got pulled over, and she was like, she threw, oh, you know, the Giants coach just got fired.
0: And the officer was like,
5: I'm a Vikings fan. I don't give a crap. Oh, I was texting the Vikings coach. You want to get on a FaceTime with him?
0: Right.
5: Just like throw it out, whatever. Just keep throwing
8: stuff. Yeah, but I let them ask me the questions.
5: Oh, yeah.
8: You know?
5: Yeah.
8: So I hope they ask me like, oh, well, where do you work?
5: Yeah, and it turned out
8: they do.
5: And the reason we know about this is because she told a version of that story on a podcast. Turns out the version she told was pretty much a lie.
0: Oh,
5: so
0: that's right.
5: So people then tracked down the video. Again, body cam video, idiots.
8: Mm-hmm. Yeah.
0: Yeah, it's out there, man.
5: Mm-hmm. Yeah. And she told a much different, what happened was quite different than what she told.
0: Yep.
1: I think I need a higher class of people, because I can't name drop anyone and get out of anything.
5: Do you know Woody?
9: You've never got out of anything?
1: I've gotten out of it because of my personal charms.
5: Crying.
1: But not from like, not from the like, do you know so and so? Like, I don't think that would work.
0: Well, getting out of a ticket's one thing, but also like, people use, you know, relationships or, you know, something to maybe get a table at a restaurant.
1: True.
0: Like skip the wait.
1: True.
8: Yeah.
0: You know, to gain favor in some way, shape, or form, some kind of benefit or
1: it'll be
0: discount,
1: an hour wait. Okay.
0: Free drink.
1: That's hard because I'm waiting for Woody from the Woody Show. Oh, right this way.
0: Yeah. to me, that kind of stuff is so embarrassing.
1: Yeah.
4: It is.
0: It's embarrassing.
4: Excuse me, I'm Menace. I work at
0: Yeah, if they,
8: that's not what I, that's not what I say.
0: I'm saying, but like in
4: said
0: general,
4: that right when they ID you,
0: I never offer up any information like that. Like if somebody asks, I will, you know,
1: tell them the truth.
0: But I almost feel more pressure at that point to decline any kind of like favor because of that.
7: Yes, because you're always going to owe them a favor back.
0: Yeah, right. Yeah. Exactly.
1: No matter what. I can't believe that douche took me up on it.
0: It feels weird.
1: Yeah.
0: Yeah, I get why people do it, and I'm fine with it.
4: If there was a restaurant that had really long wait times, and you knew the owner, you wouldn't say, "Yeah, I'll take a table now."
0: No. If you know the owner, like if it's a friend of yours, you already have a relationship. I'm talking about you don't know anybody, but
4: name drop.
7: You're hoping.
0: You're trying to get them to quote know. Yeah. Do you know who I am?
4: So mortifying.
0: Anytime that's the do you know who I am? Doesn't matter what the situation. It's weird.
1: Yeah, it's gross.
8: Always.
0: Yeah.
1: Well, the famous one that I love more than anything is when Reese Witherspoon went insane and because they were arresting her boyfriend.
0: Oh.
1: That's like my favorite audio. She's like, "You're gonna know who I am. Do you know who I am?" And they're like, "Okay."
5: Recently too, right?
1: That was a couple years ago.
5: Yeah. She was well into her 40s.
1: Yeah. Oh yeah. She was a mother deep in it at that point. Like, I think her kids are almost adults.
5: Again, body cams, people.
1: Yeah.
0: Yeah. Oh, something happened with dumbass Tyler.
5: Lucky.
0: Yeah, no, he was, where were you? Witnessed a hit and run on the freeway, right?
7: Oh, yeah, so driving down the freeway, I hear a loud bang. I look over to the right and just total car accident. The guy in front, I guess, had slammed on the brakes on purpose. The guy behind him just completely destroyed the back end. And then the guy in front just took off.
1: Oh, no.
0: Just took off. Okay, let's see. That's like a scam. Like where people will brake check.
4: Why take off then?
0: That part doesn't make any sense.
7: So like I thought it was a scam at first, but the guy took off. So I was like, okay. And then this truck and me had the same idea. We both followed the dude.
5: Nice.
7: We're both doing about 90 on the freeway.
5: Nice.
7: Swerving through
1: the
7: traffic.
1: Police. Yeah.
7: No, I did call the cops trying to get this dude's license plate down. But you know how nowadays when you have a newer car, they give you like the paper license plate?
0: Like a temporary thing.
7: So
4: it's flopping around.
7: Yeah. So the back end is completely smashed. So I can barely see this thing, but I can make out the numbers and letters. But the last two were torn off. But apparently I gave the cops just enough to go off of. And I found out they ended up finding the guy. So,
0: oh, really?
5: Yeah. How'd you find that out?
7: I just found out.
1: Oh.
0: Oh.
1: Yeah. Cool. He has his way.
7: Yeah. I have ways.
0: I have ways.
8: Tyler's not the only people. He knows people, you know?
7: Dude, I know
0: I have ways.
9: Come on, baby.
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0: 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It is a Thursday, as we call it here, a pre-Friday. Time to see what's happening around Peterborough today. From the Woody Show News Desk, here's Matt.
13: The city is receiving more than $1.65 million from the Ontario government after exceeding its housing target in 2025 through the Building Faster Fund. Municipalities that reach at least 80% of their provincial housing goals receive funding for infrastructure. Peterborough broke ground on 545 new homes last year. A 53-year-old Peterborough man is facing several charges following an alleged knife incident at a local business. Police were called Tuesday night to a business near Lansdowne Street and Weber Avenue after reports that a man pulled a knife on an employee. Tiffany Arcari has been named chair of United Way Peterborough in District's 85th annual community campaign. She will lead more than 20 volunteers working to inspire donations and support local programs. And golfers from Dunsford's Girls on the Green have once again teed up support for Ross Memorial Hospital. The Dunsford Ladies League raised over $3,200 during its June 23rd tournament. In sports, it's a game night for the Century 21 Lakers. They host Oakville tonight. That's what's up, Peterborough? I'm Matt on Freak 90.5 and everywhere on the iHeartRadio app.
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1: Right, so here's a question. Would you?
3: There's a woman. Her name is Alexandra Adams. And she says the biggest obstacle to becoming a doctor was not her disabilities, but other people's assumptions about what she could and couldn't do.
4: Okay.
3: She is the first doctor born both deaf and blind.
4: Huh.
5: So, really?
4: Okay.
3: Yeah, Helen Keller, man.
5: Yeah.
4: Huh, doctor?
3: Yeah, right.
4: So, doctor like,
3: I don't know. I don't ask a lot of questions. I figure, like, what do they call someone who graduates from medical school?
5: Doctor.
3: Mm-hmm.
5: Right.
3: You know, they don't, you know, it doesn't really, you graduate from medical school, you are a doctor. Not as important, what medical school. You know, like when you're just going to like a,
5: what grades
3: like a,
5: you got.
3: Right. I'm saying like if you were going to, yeah, people go, man, I barely made it through medical school. Yeah, but you know what? You're a doctor.
5: Yep.
3: You did it. You passed. You
6: know, are they a physician or are they something else?
4: That's right.
3: Yeah.
4: Saying.
3: You go like
4: a doctor of math.
3: Yeah. Yeah, exactly. But I like, okay, so if she's working at the urgent care, maybe. But dude, if I needed like something, I don't know. I don't trust it.
4: How do you even do the basics? Like open your mouth and say,
3: All right. So she uses adaptive technology. And I think, look, by the way, I think all this is very cool. You know, I love all the medical science stuff.
4: Yeah, same.
3: And the things that they're able to do for people and treatments that they develop. All that stuff impresses me to no end. I just don't know if that's the doctor I'm going to, the blind and deaf doctor. She uses adaptive technology like a Bluetooth-enabled stethoscope connected to her hearing aids.
4: Oh.
3: And she's going to specialize in geriatric care.
4: Oh.
6: That's smart. They won't notice as much. That's a good idea.
3: Because they can't see or hear either.
5: And the stakes aren't that high.
6: Right. Also, yeah, if you screw up.
3: Oh, it was their turn.
5: Now,
3: right, yeah. Good for her.
5: 97.
3: I want to be very clear. Good for her. I think, look, I think it's great. A lot of people, we talk about that. Greg was just talking about that with some person that, Gina or somebody saw on social media. You're like, dude, I wouldn't even want to go on.
4: Yeah.
3: I give a lot of people credit who find themselves in a situation that is less than ideal.
5: Mm-hmm.
3: Like, all of a sudden you don't have whatever legs anymore and they figure out a way to go and have this great life. I would want to quit. I know that.
5: Oh,
3: like, I know that about myself. Like, I don't know, man. That'd be tough. So good for her.
5: Mm-hmm.
3: Good for her.
4: I don't get it though. Is it her, or is it just a computer? How could this possibly be her?
6: Oh, here we go again.
7: Let's discredit.
4: I don't get it. I truly don't understand.
3: Well, like, I understand what you're saying.
4: I'm looking at the article, and she says she's really good at placing IVs because it's just touch and feel.
3: Oh, I'm convinced the people I go to for blood work, they're blind as well.
7: They're just not as good.
3: Finally, I just had my annual physical, and I had to go for all the blood tests and stuff. Mm. Finally, after years and years and years, they got it on the first try.
4: That's never happened to me.
3: Usually I'm going to, you know, like LabCorp or one of those places, Quest, you know, and man, is this your first day? How are you not able to do this? Don't you do this every day, all day?
6: Is it your forearm fat, Woody?
4: No, but they do always try to blame you. Like, oh, this vein's just not working with me. Yeah. Oh, you got really small vein. Oh, I can't get out and like make it feel like it's your fault.
3: Yeah, because every time I go, up until this last one, they have somebody in there and it's like, stab, nothing, stab, nothing, stab, nothing. And they go, hold on, I got to bring... The other person comes in right away.
4: Yeah.
3: Gets on the first one.
4: A manager.
3: How do I always get the first day person on the first attempt?
4: Same.
7: True.
5: Have you checked if they're blind and deaf?
3: No, I didn't check.
5: Maybe.
3: Didn't ask.
7: Don't they have the laser now? I see them do the laser.
4: I want that thing so bad. That card that they put over your arm.
3: They have that at hospitals. They were... Because we had heard about that. We talked about it. I know at some point. And I go, why don't they have that at every place? They go, well, it's really expensive. Sure. And so like the Quest places, they don't have that kind of thing.
4: But the
3: hospitals do. Yeah. It maps. It puts like basically a map over top. But you put your arm under this thing and it puts a map. And you go, right here.
4: There it is.
7: Well, they have it at that one medical place that I go to.
6: I've seen them online for less than $2,000.
7: Yeah,
4: I'll buy my own. Bring it with me.
3: But that's what the medical people were telling us, that they don't get that stuff because it's too much. I don't know.
5: The last one I did, I did 5 blood tests recently. She was magical. I didn't even feel it going in.
3: Lucky. Oh, Greg, you want to share your news? You got the results.
5: Oh, yeah.
3: Maybe a biopsy?
5: My biopsy.
3: Of his nose and on the back of his neck.
5: Yeah, and I do. not have skin cancer.
4: Yay! Yay!
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3: 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Always information about things going on. Like, there's an event, annual event, coming back to Peterborough, the Lift Lock, the Peterborough Lift Lock this weekend. The Lock and Paddle event is on Saturday. And that's where they try to jam as many kayaks and canoes into both sides of the Lift Lock as they can.
5: It's mass confusion.
3: This is what happens when people look for something to do.
5: Right.
3: 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The last year they managed to get 978 in there. So they're looking to see if they can hit the 1,000 boat mark.
5: They can.
3: 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Because again, they're trying to set a record. Details and more on the website, ptbotoday.ca. 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It's Freak 90.5. 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
2: Remember the name Sully Sullenberger? Everybody, Captain Sully?
3: No. Okay.
2: He was the...
3: Who was that?
2: Obviously, he was...
3: The guy landed the plane on the Hudson.
2: Yeah, in New York. Yeah, 2009. And remember, Tom Hanks even played him in the movie, Sully?
3: Yeah.
2: Well, he just went public with his Alzheimer's diagnosis. He put out a statement, says it's still in the early stages.
3: Does Sully remember Sully?
2: That's a good question.
4: Ask him.
2: Yeah, he says he sometimes struggles to remember names. He repeats stories he's already told. He doesn't sleep well.
4: I know. That's what came wrong with that, Sully?
2: I think we can all relate.
3: That's Greg's latest symptom tracker.
4: I can't remember names. Can't remember what we talked about 5 minutes
2: yes,
4: ago.
2: Yes, you told us that already, Greg.
4: Did I?
2: Well, Sully put out a statement saying that he just wants to go public because he hopes it encourages other families dealing with Alzheimer's to speak openly about it. And he says he's looking forward to his big milestones coming up, like his upcoming induction into the National Aviation Hall of Fame.
4: They have one of those?
2: Apparently, what do you got to get in on that?
3: Yeah.
2: And he doesn't want his diagnosis to define him.
3: I don't like it that much.
2: No, really?
3: No, it's like I'm not doing it as a career.
2: Yeah, but it'd be fun. Do something heroic and then maybe you can be in it.
4: Land in a river.
2: Yeah, right.
3: That's what we want. Somebody just did that recently.
4: Really?
3: There was another story about somebody that landed in the Hudson. I think it was another plane landed in the Hudson.
2: That's like a new runway.
3: Not the size of like a huge commercial airliner, but
2: Whenever I think of somebody landing where they're not supposed to, it's always Harrison Ford on a golf course.
3: And
2: I'm yelling at him.
4: Or some random freeway.
2: Yeah, exactly. Well, health officials are still trying to figure out whether Taco Bell is connected to this big outbreak of cyclospora. You know, that's where everybody's ishing their pants for like literal weeks on end. So the investigation, it's still in its early stages. So they're not outright accusing Taco Bell of anything, but enough people who got sick did report eating there that it's become part of the investigation. So the leading theory now is that contaminated fresh produce like lettuce is to blame, not the taco meat or anything cooked. So as a precaution,
3: Menace, you're safe.
5: I'm good.
2: Yeah, you'll be okay.
3: No vegetables, no lettuce.
4: But
3: putting water on stuff.
5: I'll go to Taco Bell today.
2: But what's left on the menu? Because as a precaution, some locations are pulling ingredients like lettuce, cilantro, onions, pico de gallo, and guacamole.
5: I'm still good.
2: Okay. So it's just the meat and tomato.
5: Chili cheese burrito.
3: Cheese, sour cream.
2: Yeah.
5: Bean and cheese burrito.
3: Yeah.
5: The beefy five-layer burrito.
2: Oh, my God. Well, so far, thousands of people have gotten sick. 80 have been hospitalized. And the illness can last days. It can last weeks. You get severe diarrhea, stomach cramps. Okay. Nausea and exhaustion. And at this point, investigators think the problem is likely tied to a shared produce supplier, not Taco Bell itself. They're just trying to get to the bottom of it.
5: Cheesy roll up.
4: Two weeks of diarrhea.
3: Cheesy roll up.
5: Yeah.
4: How much weight do you lose after
2: The big thing that's going around on social media is people not washing their lettuce so they can be like a size 4 by Friday.
3: All right. Question. What adult goes to Taco Bell and orders cheesy roll ups?
5: One right here.
3: You do?
5: We've already gone over this. This is my road snack. This is the snack that I have on the way to the house to eat the Taco Bell.
2: The car.
3: It's a rolled.
2: It's the car.
3: All it is a
2: quesadilla in a different shape.
3: Mm-hmm. Correct.
2: Okay. Yeah. Easier to eat while you're driving, I guess.
3: I know, but I don't know. I don't know how I feel about ordering. Yeah, I'll have, hey, adult man at the drive-thru. What can I get you? I'll have 4 cheesy roll-ups, please.
2: Even the name sounds like it should be on the kids' menu.
3: Like it should be like in there with Dino Nuggets.
2: Yeah.
5: But I'm not like trying to fight the guy taking my order.
3: No.
5: I don't need him to think I'm a badass.
3: The cheesy roll-ups.
2: I'm a 10-bell beefers.
5: Yeah.
3: Cheesy roll-ups. I see a lot of adults ordering Happy Meals.
2: Yeah.
5: Because they want the cups.
2: Oh.
6: But also, it's like the perfect size meal.
3: But how do you feel good about yourself? You could still order a small fry and a cheeseburger.
2: It's the perfect size meal.
6: But then you don't get the toy. It's like you might as well get the toy.
3: There you go. So don't say it's because it's the size of the meal. You could still order whatever is in that. Like, you can order the cheeseburger and the small fry.
5: Yeah, but how do I get my Pokemon card?
6: Right.
3: Yeah, just say it's about the toy. You're a grown person.
4: With a side of garbage.
5: Yeah.
3: Just say you're a grown person ordering a Happy Meal.
2: Yeah.
4: But I got to side with Menace on this. Like, you go to the Taco Bell drive-thru and you order cheesy roll-ups. You're like, I hope he doesn't think I'm not cool.
3: No, I just wish

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1: Although you will switch grocery stores if you're going to one too often.
0: Not a knock on quesadilla. It's about the name.
1: Yeah, I get it. Well, that's what's going on.
0: Give me the fun cheesy rolls.
1: The cheesy cheesies, please.
0: I'll take the cheesy squeezies.
2: I just had sex with my wife, I promise you.
3: I just got back from this UFC fight.
4: Bitch loves cheesy roll up.
2: I just like these.
3: I'm all rotted up, dude. You might get punched.
0: Well, please make sure the toy's in there.
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3: Hey. Yeah.
0: Everybody knows, man, summer is for cold beers, family vacations, you know, sitting in your thong by the pool, Greg, you know?
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2: Yeah.
0: Spend so much time with us. Likely only one of those things will actually give you a bunch of free stuff, and that's what we are doing. 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
2: Phones open, 877-44-WOODY. You can hit us up anytime during the show. Someone's here to pick up live. Anytime after the show, after hours voicemail, you can always leave one of those for us, 877-44-WOODY. You can leave us a talk back, you know. Here's one that we got.
3: Hey, can you guys bring back Stupid House Hunter? It's been a really long time since you've done it. Thanks.
2: It has been a long time since we've done it.
4: Way too long.
2: And you know what? To be honest, I haven't watched House Hunters in a long time.
5: It's been a minute for me as well.
2: So I don't know any of the newer ones. If anybody is out there watching House Hunters and you remember an episode that you saw
5: that was remarkably stupid.
2: Yeah, where it's like, you know the one. Look, they're all dumb in their own way.
5: Oh, absolutely.
2: Yeah, there's always like one annoying thing, but there are some episodes that stick out. Remember the woman that wanted the Barbie dream house?
5: Yeah.
4: Oh, yep. I forgot about that.
2: She was super annoying. Also annoying. The vocal fry lesbians.
4: Oh yeah.
2: Megan, Megan and Ellie. I'll just play you.
6: Megan
2: little.
6: And Ellie want a larger home in the Washington, D.C.
2: Everything was like that.
6: Area. Now that they're ready to start their married life together.
7: Wait, this is like a party bathroom.
8: I love the tile.
6: Problem is, they have very different tastes when it comes to style.
7: Definitely like a full open concept. Okay. Kind of like a white box.
5: Oh my God.
2: Like a white box.
5: Divorce her now.
4: Much like my wife, a white box.
7: I feel like this is all Ellie's vibe. There's also a bathroom. Definitely all just new. Yeah. Oh wow. So is this your TV wall? I feel like this is way bigger than upstairs bathroom.
5: Yeah. Oh,
7: Ellie,
5: God.
7: This is your backyard.
9: This is saying it's DC. But this is literally not the city.
4: How many syllables are in yard? Yard.
5: I know. And then the other chick is like, oh, I want you.
2: And then, the Barbie Dreamhouse chick, the vocal fry lesbians. Oh, the other one was the guy was mega weird. Mm. He was like really weird about Wi-Fi. And he wanted a shower. Oh yeah, he wanted a shower big enough because he naps in the shower.
4: Really?
2: Do you? Yeah. Oh yeah. Please. Tim and Jen. That's the couple.
10: I'm Tim.
11: And I'm Jen, and we currently live in St. Paul, Minnesota.
10: For work, I write copy for an advertising agency. I come up with ideas for websites, billboards. I write TV commercials, radio commercials.
11: And I'm currently in school. I'm studying nutrition and thinking about being a dietitian one day.
2: I know so many people now. I go, well, what does your girlfriend or what does your wife do? Oh, she's a dietitian.
4: Oh, uh-huh.
2: That seems to be a big thing right now.
5: Really?
12: Dietitian?
2: Okay. Yeah. It's like where everybody used to be like, she's a real estate agent.
5: Yeah.
4: Is it like life coach?
2: I think it's just another one of those really low bar, things.
4: Eat well.
2: Yeah.
4: Jamie.
5: I can learn a lot from one, though.
2: So Tim and Jen, their tastes are different, but like, what are they looking for, you know?
6: She wants a Victoria. Oh. He wants a newer ranch. Oh. Specifically because he thinks Wi-Fi travels better through thinner walls.
10: Double tap test. The Wi-Fi is going to flow through here like a hot knife through butter. Mm.
6: They also have completely different tastes regarding the finishes.
7: I don't like this at all.
10: But I like it a lot. It's like psychedelic.
7: It kind of is.
6: And the capper? Since Tim insists on napping in the shower, he has to find one with enough space to stretch out.
7: Is that comfortable, sweetie?
10: Yeah, it's good.
2: I mean, this mother effer's laying in the shower. You're like touring a house and he's like laying down in the shower.
12: He's worried about Wi-Fi and napping in the shower.
4: It's so good.
2: Yes, Jeff.
12: My question is, why do you marry someone that has different tastes? Because it's a lifetime of effing arguments, right?
5: Yeah.
12: Like, I don't know. I would love to know the percentage of people that get divorced after they buy this house.
4: Oh, yeah.
2: Yeah. What Jen wants, what Tim wants.
11: So I really prefer a Victorian style home. I think the architecture is so beautiful.
2: Sounds like Sammy.
11: I love just that older look.
10: My parents live in an old home and the Wi-Fi is horrible. Okay. I feel like a newer home is going to be much better for Wi-Fi connection.
6: He also wants to make sure the house they buy is arena adjacent.
10: I really want to be as close to the arena as possible to walk to all the hockey games. That's really the only area I want to be in.
2: See, this guy's got walls for Wi-Fi. He needs the shower big enough to lay down in.
12: And he wants to walk to the hockey rink.
4: He wants to walk to the hockey rink.
2: They also want a backyard, but he wants it for what?
11: A backyard is really important to both of us. First and foremost, for our dog. His name is Jeter Elvis Myers.
10: And he's the love of my life. God. Also, with the backyard, I want a space big enough to make an outdoor hockey rink.
5: Oh, loser.
4: This guy.
8: You're going to walk to one.
2: See, this is what I'm talking about. Yeah. So when you're watching House Hunters and you're watching an episode, there may be one annoying moment. But like, this is where the entire episode, like, you wanted to reach through and choke this dude.
5: A Victorian house with a backyard ice rink?
12: Where do those exist?
5: And Woody, are you with me on this? Wouldn't you rather be homeless than live in a Victorian?
2: Yes.
4: Same. No way.
2: Like something that looks like the Addams Family house or,
4: they're,
2: you know.
4: They're all haunted.
2: Yeah.
4: I don't like
5: those
4: it.
5: Those dainty, no, they're cool, man. Feminine, like 18 colors.
11: Of yes. It's the best.
5: Curves and the carvings.
2: Old-timey looking houses, I'm not into
5: them. No way.
2: At all.
4: I like looking at them. I would not like to live in one.
11: Textured wallpaper? Let's go.
12: Oh my God.
2: Textured wallpaper is back.
5: It is.
11: Yeah.
2: That's it back. I see that. I see that a lot of, you go into like, some of these newer, like bougier, like hotels or whatever. They're all doing it.
4: Yeah. Wallpaper. Mario loves grass cloth.
5: Yeah. I don't mind that. Yeah. But in a Victorian house,
2: but again, you need that big shower so you can sleep in it.
10: I need to make sure that the shower has plenty of room for me to lay down in. Since I was 12, I've been laying down in the shower and falling asleep. It's how I take a shower.
11: You know, it's just one of those quirks.
2: Uh-huh.
8: Just one of them
5: It's
8: quirks.
5: Not a quirk. It's a mental illness.
2: Yeah. And it's a waste of water,
4: it's
2: right, Greg?
5: Absolutely. Yes. He should be arrested.
2: Are you napping in there with the water running?
11: Of course.
2: Are you just laying in there? Because I can't imagine
4: in
2: just
4: a
2: comfortable.
4: Dry shower?
2: That's what I mean. I can't imagine just comfortable just to lay in there.
5: I think it is because he said, that's how I shower.
2: Yeah.
5: What a planet hating jerk.
2: Yeah, they did take a look at a Victorian, you know.
6: First up, the style of home she wants in the downtown neighborhood he wants.
10: Yeah.
11: It's a perfect Victorian home.
10: This is like the opposite of
11: got
10: arena.
11: So much charm.
10: The good news is it's only 2 miles from the arena.
2: Woo!
5: Oh, thank God.
2: Thank God.
8: Get a
4: he hates his wife.
2: Thank God. Yeah.
8: Is it a
10: two?
13: Jen and Tim, how are you?
10: Good. How are you, Paula?
13: How are you? Good. Now, I know Jen is going to be super excited. It was built in 1901, so it's going to be older. 4 beds, so lots of room for baby.
10: My major concern is the Wi-Fi. It doesn't seem like the Wi-Fi is going to work here.
13: How can you tell?
2: It's like pounding on the walls.
13: Sturdy and solid.
10: Yeah, and Wi-Fi doesn't work there.
13: Now, what about a fireplace? I saw a chimney outside.
14: There is no fireplace.
10: How is there a chimney, but there's no fireplace? It's like seeing the fin of a shark, but then there's no shark there.
4: Okay.
6: They head outside.
2: Wait for it.
14: Nice deck. It's small. The yard is fenced, you guys, which is nice.
10: It's not as big as I would want.
13: It's small, but it's cute.
2: Yeah.
4: It's
2: was she talking about his penis or the deck?
5: Nice deck.
2: Yeah.
4: It's cute.
14: Nice deck. It's small. The yard is fenced, you guys, which is nice.
10: It's not as big as I would want.
13: It's small, but it's cute.
2: It's small, but it's cute. Nice deck. All right. Every guy wants a big deck.
4: Yep.
12: I mean, he has a point that Wi-Fi doesn't travel through sheetrock very well, and old homes use sheetrock, right? But get a Wi-Fi extender, you idiot. Like, it's not that hard
4: to do,
12: you
4: know?
2: Yeah.
11: But you know what? I'm on his side on the chimney thing. The house was built in 1901, and there's no fireplace. Yes, there is. It's covered up or something.
12: They covered it up.
2: Yeah.

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2: 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It is a Thursday, as we call it here, a pre-Friday. Time to see what's happening around Peterborough today. From the Woody Show News Desk, here's Matt.
3: The city is receiving more than $1.65 million from the Ontario government after exceeding its housing target in 2025 through the Building Faster Fund. Municipalities that reach at least 80% of their provincial housing goals receive funding for infrastructure. Peterborough broke ground on 545 new homes last year. A 53-year-old Peterborough man is facing several charges following an alleged knife incident at a local business. Police were called Tuesday night to a business near Lansdowne Street and Weber Avenue after reports that a man pulled a knife on an employee. Tiffany Arcari has been named chair of United Way Peterborough and District's 85th annual community campaign. She will lead more than 20 volunteers working to inspire donations and support local programs. And golfers from Dunsford's Girls on the Green have once again teed up support for Ross Memorial Hospital. The Dunsford Ladies League raised over $3,200 during its June 23rd tournament. In sports, it's a game night for the Century 21 Lakers. They host Oakville tonight. That's what's up, Peterborough. I'm Matt on Freak 90.5 and everywhere on the iHeartRadio app.
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2: Uh-huh.
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0: Okay, so I need to kind of set you up, and we're asking the audience, we're asking you to let us know where you come down on this big debate. We were talking about, you know, Menace's walk that he did, 40-some miles, right?
2: Mm-hmm.
0: And then we talked about the guy who walked the equivalent of the, you know, the equator, right? Or whatever, the diameter, whatever, the Earth.
5: The circumference.
0: Circumference, thank you, Gina.
2: I get those mixed up all the time.
0: Well, you know what I mean? Like, we were talking
2: Going around the planet.
0: Yeah. Somebody said, oh, like Forrest Gump. Well, just that mention of Forrest Gump got everybody debating on when Jenny in the movie got AIDS.
5: Yeah.
0: So, did she get... We're trying to figure out the timeline of Jenny's AIDS.
5: And there are some heated...
0: and people wonder, like, wait, what do you guys talk about? Like, during commercial breaks or when music plays or whatever, we're debating on when Jenny and Forrest Gump got AIDS. Was it before or after little Forrest was born?
5: Yeah. Which I think...
6: It's obvious.
5: It must have been before...
0: But wouldn't little Forrest have AIDS?
5: Yeah, he would, and then wouldn't
7: have to have AIDS.
6: It's obviously after what?
0: Because she was saying the way that Sammy said it was like, oh, it'd be impossible. And I'm like,
6: why?
0: Like, why couldn't she have gotten the AIDS after she had little Forrest?
5: Yeah, because those weren't her whore days.
0: And so,
6: how do you know that?
7: And her intention
5: was. Because the movie says that.
7: Yeah, and her intention was to move back with Forrest so she could die, basically.
5: Yes,
7: he
5: right.
7: could take the kid.
0: Yeah, but what does that have to do with when she got the AIDS?
7: Well, to me, it was before, because she tells him in the park, like,
0: before
7: I'm
0: she had the baby?
7: No. I think
0: that's what we're trying to figure out.
5: Yeah. She says, I'm sick, I have a virus, but you're trying to decide if the baby was born yet. When she got the AIDS. Right. Which he must have been. She must have already had AIDS. And then the baby was born.
7: No.
0: What are we talking about?
5: Well, when you're saying that she had a baby and then went and got AIDS because she was still whoring it up? I don't think so.
6: She did not do drugs or have sex with anybody.
0: Why did she have to be...
6: After she had the
0: Forrest?
6: Baby.
0: Here's the thing.
7: I mean, we're assuming that.
0: Why would she have had to been a whore to get the AIDS?
5: I guess
0: couldn't she just hooked up with the wrong person?
5: Yeah, yes. But the whole movie shows that she only makes bad decisions until she makes one good decision. Right. So I think in the bad decisions was probably getting the AIDS.
0: Okay, but
5: I'm with Sammy on that. But then also, wouldn't Forrest have AIDS? Because that would mean that she already had the AIDS when she had sex with Forrest. Maybe it's possible, but since they were
0: You're not guaranteed to get it.
2: No. Yeah, it's not a guarantee.
5: And also, since they're just calling it the virus and they don't really know what it is, maybe they hadn't tested little Forrest yet.
0: Somebody said Jenny ran a train with the Black Panthers and got the AIDS there.
5: Because she was hanging out
0: with the Black Panthers.
5: She basically did do that.
0: Yeah, I don't know, but it also could have been those dirty hippies when they were getting on the bus.
5: Yes.
0: Yeah. Because that was a long bus ride. You don't know what was going on in that bus.
5: Do you guys want to hear a crazy fact that I just looked up? Because I said, in the book, when did Jenny get AIDS? And guess what the answer is? In the original Forrest Gump novel, Jenny never gets AIDS.
6: Yeah.
5: She gets Hep C.
7: Maybe we're just assuming.
5: Yeah,
6: that's true. In the actual novel, like, he meets like a giant, he goes to space. It's like way different than the movie.
0: Really?
6: Yeah.
5: But it says in the
0: movie.
5: Wait,
0: you read a book?
6: No, I watched a video about that.
5: I saw that too.
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1: It's not for everybody.
2: Yeah.
1: What are you like me?
3: Probably.
1: You have to try it on. You have to touch it.
2: Yes. You have to feel it.
4: The Woody Show.
5: Reading a story about this dude, 51-year-old guy in Florida, busted for banging a vacuum cleaner.
6: Oh.
2: What?
5: Yeah, this is a report. He was naked from the waist down and, quote, pleasuring himself with a vacuum in broad daylight.
2: Oh, it happened, the attachment?
5: Yeah, right outside somebody's house.
6: Oh, dude, outside.
5: Yeah, the dude continued to bang the handheld section of the vacuum before then completing his business by using a different attachment to suction on his balls.
6: Oh, my God. That would be... That would cause so much damage.
2: Wouldn't it hurt? Mm-hmm.
6: Yes.
5: Well, it depends. I mean, if it's a Dyson, it doesn't suck that hard.
6: That's
5: right,
6: true.
5: It's not Dyson-y. A lot of suction.
6: It would be very mild.
7: It must not be a Dyson
2: if
7: animal.
2: If it's a shark.
5: He had his day in court. He was given 12 months probation, a $270 fine, and he was ordered to undergo a much-needed psychosexual evaluation.
7: Psychosexual.
5: Psychosexual.
7: Nice.
2: Sexual.
5: Sexual.
7: Hell yeah.
6: Not
7: yeah.
6: once would I think. I'm going to try that.
5: God. I mean, there's got to be drugs or something involved.
6: Oh, my God.
2: But if you had the attachment and it was on, like, if you could control the setting on your vacuum, you wouldn't try it?
5: No.
6: No.
5: Because it's just a constant suction.
6: Right.
5: Yeah, there's
6: it's not back pulsating. And forth.
5: Yeah, there's no motion. Yeah. There's no different. What would be stimulating about just straight?
2: I don't know.
6: Right.
7: Well, what about if you just...
5: Like a really thick milkshake,
7: turn
5: right?
7: Turn it on.
5: Think about just, like, you're trying to get some milkshake out of that straw. Like...
2: Yeah.
5: There's nothing that wouldn't do anything.
7: But if you turned it on and off real fast,
6: I don't know.
7: Yeah. It could work.
2: Speaking of that, it's so funny. I don't know if I'm the only one who's actually Morgan's probably had this on her feed because our feeds are generally the same. But there are women on Instagram that all they say is, ladies, do you prefer wah, wah, wah? Or do you like wah? Or do you like wah, wah? And these are all different.
5: Yeah.
2: Yeah,
5: it's the different settings on the...
2: oh, my God, I was laughing so hard.
5: RPM. On the devices.
2: Yeah.
5: And one goes...
2: And so you don't know what she's talking about. You're like, whatever. But it's so funny.
5: Yeah, if you pick up on it, you pick up on it.
6: So what's the answer, Gina?
2: I don't think anyone likes the one that Woody
5: said. That ramps up?
2: Well,
5: or no, the one where, like, Morse code?
2: Yeah. Why would that work for anybody?
5: Well, it's like Greg has said for years, and he's been trying to educate the ladies.
6: Steady pace.
5: Steady pace.
6: Yeah. That's huge. That
5: consistent pressure, steady pace.
2: Yeah. Oh.
6: Like, you don't want to get
5: for
6: too,
5: dudes, steady pressure. Know. That's, you know. And
2: wait, are we talking about for women or for men?
5: No.
6: Well, for men.
5: For giving them a mouth party, Greg says, ladies, you want steady pace.
6: Steady pace. Once you get into that motion where it's just going great, don't mix it up and like look up and stop and be all like try to be all seductive. Like just keep going.
5: Yeah, just you know.
2: I think it's the same thing for dudes. Like once you notice things are going well, keep doing what you're doing.
6: Right.
2: Don't get all crazy and throw everything off track.
5: Right. Yeah, don't switch it up.
6: Unless you're filming it, then you want to get like pause and make it sexy.
7: A little flair.
6: Yeah, a little flair.
5: But I can't imagine somebody in, you know, like without drugs or alcohol or something, thinking that's a good idea, especially out in public in front of someone's house.
2: Okay, that I don't get, but if you're like a teenage boy and you're supposed to be vacuuming that day, you don't think about it?
5: Well, I do remember a conversation that my friends and I had when we were kids, because it was when we were first learning about, like, you know, people, quote, sucking it and whatever. And somebody said, well, wouldn't a vacuum cleaner, one of those canister vacs or whatever?
2: That's a fair question.
5: I'm sure, I'm sure kids, we never tried it. At least my friends never said anything about trying it. I certainly never tried it. It just didn't seem like a clean idea.
6: Yeah, that's true.
5: You know, like you're going to put your...
6: But to be totally fair, Gina, yes, if I was a young teen, I would probably have considered it.
2: Yeah.
6: If we didn't have the standard upright vacuum. Which we didn't. Imagine, we never had back then.
5: Imagine with a poor young lad trying that with like a regular standard vacuum, like flipping it on
6: with
5: its
6: the bristles.
2: Oh,
5: with
2: my
5: the
2: God.
5: Bristles and then putting himself in there and just getting all chewed up.
7: Yeah.
5: Chewed up like almost like trying to vacuum up a shoelace and just like burns the engine of the...
6: Permanent damage.
5: Burns the motor of the vacuum. Yeah,
2: you get that
5: burning rubber smell because that was the belt that would turn the...
6: Awful.
2: With those big giant bags you had to dump out.
5: Yeah,
6: and then you had threads that you had to pull out of the crank thing.
4: 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Woody Show.
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4: Yeah.
3: Hey, Woody, Greg, yeah. Menace, Gina Grad.
4: Hi.
3: Expect another smoky day from those fires in northern Ontario.
4: Oh, yeah.
3: Weather experts said we likely had the worst air quality in the world here in Ontario, but the red sky, the smoky haze, that's expected to linger a little longer today, hopefully breaking away later on this afternoon or by tomorrow at the latest, and hopefully we'll see a blue sky again while the smoke moves south. And a reminder once again for those who feel the need, unless you have or you see an actual fire, don't call 911.
4: Mm-hmm.
3: People call for the dumbest
5: reasons. What are you
4: 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They're busy.
3: Yeah, we've chatted with some weather media folks about the effects smoke is having. And also, you can get your thoughts and all that stuff right there on our website, ptbotoday.ca. If you want to talk fire, don't call 911.
4: Yeah.
3: Just go on the website. There's a bunch of people talking fire there. ptbotoday.ca. 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
0: All right, time to open up that vault and take a peek inside Greg's very interesting mind.
2: Some of it is dark.
0: Some of it's dark. A lot of it's just random.
2: Super random.
0: And then things that that come to mind for Greg, like he'll sit with it, man.
2: Yeah, there's a lot of stuff that I think about that could easily be answered or researched or figured out.
0: Yeah.
2: But I almost enjoy not knowing.
3: You enjoy the wondering.
2: Which is weird because a lot of stuff that drives people crazy for the most part is not understanding or not knowing why.
3: Yeah.
2: Like if you have an upstairs neighbor that makes a ton of noise all the time. This happens to me in hotels or when I lived in an apartment and my upstairs neighbors would go in and out the door, open, close, all day damn long. It drove me crazy because of the noise, but what drove me more crazy is, what are you doing?
3: Yeah, you have to know.
2: Who walks around this much? Yeah. Who goes in and out the door that much? Not knowing is what drives you crazy. So a lot of the stuff I think about, I could probably find out the answer to.
0: Yeah.
2: But there's a bit of it that's kind of, I would rather just wonder about.
0: Or some of just the random nonsensical things that you get caught on every once. And this is where Greg starts talking about like, oh, I have the hardest time sleeping. It's because his mind's never at rest.
2: Right.
0: Like your mind is always going. And so therefore it's like you can't.
2: Like one example, and I think I've brought it up before, maybe even recently, and I'm sure I could ask an optometrist, but when you see a baby with glasses, they can't do the whole, which one looks better, one or two?
0: Right.
2: One or two. How do you know what glasses to give a baby?
4: I know. And then why are you asking me questions as an adult if you can do it with the baby without the answers?
3: True.
2: See, there's another layer to the question. Why are you asking me? Because there was my most recent eye test. I looked at a thing, and it saw what I was seeing. It was a hot air balloon cartoon.
3: Yes.
2: And then it went like, dook, dook, dook, dook, dook, dook, and it made it clear.
0: Does a bunch of adjustments.
2: Like, how did you do that?
0: Yeah. And then it's able to give the optometrist something like a baseline to go off of. So then they can go and put whatever that code is into their flippy lens thing and then dial it in from there.
2: That was such a trip.
0: So maybe that's how.
2: Maybe that's how.
3: It knows when your eye gets focused.
2: Yeah. So maybe that's what they do with the babies.
0: For the baby. I've always wondered, like, how they know.
2: But now I'm going to wonder what Menace followed it up with. Mm-hmm. Why do they ask us then?
0: But, like, how do they know what dogs think and feel and
2: what they can see?
0: And right.
3: What they Isn't can see weird? Is always, it burdens me to think about how we know that.
2: It's so bizarre.
3: Yeah.
2: So bizarre. I'm sure it's through physiology and rods and cones.
3: Like,
2: and
3: how do we know they only see gray or whatever?
2: Right. But the reason I went down this weird rabbit hole was, I believe it was last week when the singer Bonnie Tyler died.
3: Oh, Total Eclipse of the Heart?
2: Yeah. Yeah. And then recently, actor Sam Neill died. And right as these stories break, people are posting, oh, Bonnie Tyler died, Total Eclipse of the Heart. Oh, Sam Neill died, remember Jurassic Park? Mm-hmm. And my brain goes to, and this is where it gets dark, whoa, right now, Sam Neill is in a morgue and he's a dead body.
0: Yeah.
2: And when Bonnie Tyler died, we were all getting to working and we're looking at going over the news like, oh, Bonnie Tyler died. And and people are, oh, remember that song? And remember this? Remember in the 80s she did this, you know, tour? And I'm thinking, oh my God, Bonnie Tyler right now is lying on a cold table.
0: Yeah, and then Greg said that.
2: As a dead body.
0: Like, what?
2: So
0: I thought
2: weird.
0: I maybe misheard him. Or,
3: yeah, right.
0: You know,
3: come again? Probably,
0: yeah.
2: And isn't that weird?
0: Like, yeah.
2: When the world is reading about a celebrity death, in real life, they're a dead body right now.
3: Well, it's kind of interesting. So basically what you're saying is we start going into the past and you stay solidly in the present
2: right
3: now.
2: Yeah. Very weird.
3: Very weird.
2: Like it's strange. And then, you have these really invasive thoughts about when somebody you know, this is so dark. When somebody you know dies, right?
0: Yeah.
2: Do you ever think, and they haven't been cremated, they've been buried, and then you think timeline, like, oh, it's been 3 months.
0: Oh,
2: God, I wonder what they look like right now.
3: I definitely do.
4: I try not to think about it.
2: I try not to, but that's what keeps me up at night. Okay, a lighter note.
4: Okay,
0: all right.
2: I may have brought this up in the past, but I could probably get an answer if somebody would text in. Do hand models go on auditions? How do you get a hand model job?
3: Like, how do you break into that industry?
2: Right, and then is there, like, America's number one hand model? Is there?
4: I think there is.
2: Is there somebody TV. Who's better at it than somebody else? How do you audition for that?
3: Baby, more baby soft skin.
2: Or do you just get a call from your agent and say, "Hey,
0: now what
2: Pantene
0: did you,
2: shampoo needs now, you today?"
0: Yeah. What did you see that started that thought train?
2: Probably a billboard, something like that. Just, you know, just it's just an a hand,
3: you know,
2: holding
3: what I always
2: a bar
3: think of
2: soap or something.
3: I don't know why, if you guys don't remember this, but I always think of those old country crock butter commercials because it's just the butter with two hands. Like, no, no, no. And like hitting his hand. And it's just the hand.
0: Yeah, that's an old, old
3: that
0: one.
3: Was the first time I was like, how do you get that job?
2: How do you get that job? Is that your only job? How much money do you make? Yeah. Did you try out for that? Did you grow up wanting to do that? How does that work?
3: Are your hands insured?
2: Right. Uh-huh. Super, super interesting. We talked about dry cleaning the other day, and I realized I could probably figure out what dry cleaning is. I don't get it.
3: Yeah.
2: Do they dip it in powder? What are they? What?
0: Like a dry shampoo.
4: Yeah,
3: like dry spray.
0: Which I didn't even know that was a thing. And
2: oh, dry
0: my
2: shampoo.
0: Wife was doing something, and I go, what are you doing? She goes, oh, it's a dry. I said, a dry shampoo?
3: Yeah, it's basically a baby
5: it's
3: powder.
5: The best. I mean, it came around probably the last, 20 years. Yeah. It's fairly new.
0: But I would think that would make your hair more gross. Instead of washing your hair.
3: It's basically like a spray talk.
2: Oh,
3: like
2: it's
3: a baby
2: spray.
3: Powder. Yeah, and it's just powder. It just absorbs the grease.
5: Right.
3: It doesn't look great.
0: And then what do you do with the...
2: You leave it in?
3: Yeah, you just kind of rub it in with your fingers. Ew. And it feels kind of gross and gummy, but it won't look greasy.
5: Right. You just brush it out.
3: It's nasty. Not my favorite.
0: Yeah, it sounds,
5: I love it.
0: It sounds like your head would be more gross.
4: Yep.
5: No.
3: It absorbs the...
5: No, it's less greasy.
0: Y'all chicks are weird.
3: Yeah, and it always smells like way over perfumed. And
2: really?
3: I don't know.
4: Going back to the dry cleaning thing, what I've been using a lot lately with travel is that spray for wrinkles. Have you used
0: that wrinkle release?
3: I don't think it really works.
4: It's super
0: the wrinkle
4: works.
0: Release.
4: Really?
0: Menace swears by it.
4: Dude, you spray it on your shirt that's all wrinkled, and then you kind of like
3: stretch it.
4: You stretch it out, and it becomes like.
5: And then just like iron
4: you
5: it.
4: You ironed
5: with your hand.
4: It. Yeah.
2: Wait, so you do iron it afterwards? Or
4: No.
5: So you stretch it out, and then you kind of just do like a flat on your
3: brush
5: hand
3: it.
5: With it. Yeah, you brush it.
0: Oh,
2: really?
5: With your hand, though.
4: It's cool.
5: Yeah.
2: I will buy
5: best.
2: The hell out of that.
5: It Craig. Works and smells great.
2: Yeah.
0: I have a confession. You're going to be really mad.
2: Okay.
0: For Woody Show Prom, the white dress shirt that goes underneath the suit, it was wrinkled. Didn't feel like ironing it. So I hung it up in the bathroom and closed the door and put the shower on really hot. And I left it in there for about 15 minutes.
2: Oh, damn.
0: And just left
3: That's
0: the shower.
3: Yeah.
0: And it worked.
2: It did work?
0: Oh, super, yeah.
2: Like, I'll take a shirt in if we have an event and we have to dress up. I will do the shirt in the bathroom thing while I shower. But I don't know if it does.
4: I'll
2: anything.
4: Leave it for like 45 minutes.
0: Okay, so Greg.
2: That same day, Woody, I my shirt did have to be ironed. I only ironed the parts that you could see. I that's the other thing. I don't get ironing. Like you flip it over. Yeah. If there's even a slight crease, all you do is iron a crease into it.
3: And Sammy, I'm sure you've done this before. In a pinch, in an emergency, I'll take my flat iron for my hair and run it across the... shirt.
5: I have not done that.
3: It works.
5: But they do make those now. Irons for clothes that look like a flat iron.
3: Yeah.
5: You just go right across. Mm. Easy.
2: That makes sense.
0: I thought it'd be cool to have one of those handheld steamer things.
2: I have one.
0: It's like a hook and there's a little tank in the bottom. It's got that looks like a vacuum hose and the little
2: those work.
0: Vacuum
3: that
0: attachment.
3: One of my favorite wedding presents.
0: Yeah.
3: I asked
2: that
3: for that.
2: Thing works.
0: Yeah.
2: That's pretty good.
0: All right, Greg, I looked it up. Despite the name, dry cleaning isn't actually dry. Clothes are cleaned in a liquid solvent instead of water. This is especially useful for fabrics like wool, silk, rayon, structured garments that can shrink, stretch, or lose their shape. So the cleaner checks the garment for stains, loose buttons, tears, and blah, blah, blah, blah, blah. Different stains, oil, wine, ink, etc. are treated with different spotting chemicals before the main cleaning. The clothes are then placed in a machine that looks much like a washing machine. Because I've seen those at dry cleaners where you see the things back like, is that for in case somebody brings their actual laundry
3: right.
0: in? No, those so... instead of water and detergent, the machine uses a cleaning solvent.
3: So it's literally just waterless, but it doesn't mean it's dry.
0: Modern cleaners are often use hydrocarbon solvents or blah, blah, blah, blah, blah through a chlorinated solvent. Okay. And then the solvent dissolves the oils and the grease very effectively while being gentler on the main on the many fabrics in the water.
3: Okay.
0: Or then water would be. Okay, yeah, cool.
2: Okay. So
0: okay.
2: I think you nailed it, Gina.
0: Yeah.
2: It's not... Dry.
3: It's waterless.
2: It's waterless.
0: Yeah, it's waterless. So the solvent.
2: So it's still chemicals.
3: Yeah.
0: The solvent is drained from the clothes. Warm air circulates through the drum, evaporating any remaining solvent.
3: Huh.
0: Yeah.
3: I didn't know that.
0: Yeah.
2: All right.
0: Oh, the evaporated solvent is captured, condensed back into liquid, and recycled rather than releasing it into the air.
3: Wow. Interesting.
2: Okay, I literally...
3: That's way cooler than I thought it was.
2: I'm literally crossing dry cleaning off my list.
0: Yeah. had no idea. And that's a little peek inside Greg's brain, guys.
4: Wow.
2: Can I do one more?
4: Yes.
2: I have this cabinet where I have all these different salt shakers. I told you I'm into salt and pepper shakers. How stupid. But I was wondering, some of these salt shakers, I've had salt in there for 10 years. Because, you know, Christmas, you'd take out the Christmas salt shaker and then whatever. Does salt go bad?
5: I don't think so.
3: Okay. No, I don't think
0: I wouldn't think.
2: All right.
0: Someone in the text menace, you mentioned the wrinkle spray. What brand is it? I've seen a couple. There's Bounce, and then there's Downy.
3: Like the wrinkle release.
4: I know it has a blue and green label. I don't know.
0: Blue and green label.
5: I use Downy.
2: Didn't you say wrinkle rid? Is that what it's called?
5: It's a wrinkle release.
4: Wrinkle has a...
0: Is it that?
4: No.
0: No?
3: Is it Downy Wrinkle Releaser?
0: That one. But it's the can version, right? Like this one here?
4: No. I think it's maybe the one on the top.
0: Is that same? It's Downy. Downy Wrinkle Releaser.
3: It says crisp linen and green.
4: No, that's
0: it's in the can.
3: This is the bottle.
0: Yeah, well, let us
5: know. Is it the little one, that one?
0: Let us know.
4: Okay.
0: Let us know. We'll get back to
4: you. No, not that one.
0: Yeah.
2: You gotta buy it.
0: 44 Woody. Send us a text over to 22987. We'll take a quick break. More Woody Show's next.
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0: 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It is a Thursday, as we call it here, a pre-Friday. Time to see what's happening around Peterborough today. From the Woody Show News Desk, here's Matt.
1: The city is receiving more than $1.65 million from the Ontario government after exceeding its housing target in 2025 through the Building Faster Fund. Municipalities that reach at least 80% of their provincial housing goals receive funding for infrastructure. Peterborough broke ground on 545 new homes last year. A 53-year-old Peterborough man is facing several charges following an alleged knife incident at a local business. Police were called Tuesday night to a business near Lansdowne Street and Weber Avenue after reports that a man pulled a knife on an employee. Tiffany Arcari has been named chair of United Way Peterborough in District's 85th annual community campaign. She will lead more than 20 volunteers working to inspire donations and support local programs. And golfers from Dunsford's Girls on the Green have once again teed up support for Ross Memorial Hospital. The Dunsford Ladies League raised over $3,200 during its June 23rd tournament. In sports, it's a game night for the Century 21 Lakers. They host Oakville tonight. That's what's up, Peterborough. I'm Matt on Freak 90.5 and everywhere on the iHeartRadio app.
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2: If you got more dogs than teeth, that's redneck news.
3: And today's redneck news, this is from Hall County, Georgia, where the police, they showed up to this house with a warrant belonging to this couple, Adam and Brittany Hollis. They searched the house, and the only person they could find in the house was their underage child. Now, where was mom and dad?
4: At a church study group.
5: At the casino.
3: No. They heard some noises coming from the backyard, and that's where they found Adam and Brittany in a shed. They had locked themselves in there, and they were refusing to come out. Now, Brittany did her part. She tried to, you know, distract them as much as possible because they were busy in there doing stuff. So eventually the cops, they got the door open. They went in, and as soon as they got that door open, here comes the husband, Adam, at the cops with a chainsaw.
4: Oh, cool.
3: A running chainsaw. Nobody was hurt because they did warn him that, hey, man, we're going to put a few holes in your body that you don't want if you don't drop that. So he did the right thing. He drops the chainsaw, and they put him in cuffs. Turns out they knew the cops were coming. So they were in the shed trying to burn all the meth and any evidence they had on them in a toaster oven.
4: Oh, my God.
3: And they did have a bunch of stuff. Meth, pills, weed. Also, according to the police report, the house had no power. All the floors, including the kids' bedroom, were covered in excrement.
4: So there was only power to the toaster in the shed.
3: Yeah, so they were both hit with a list of charges and taken to jail. Here's their mugshots there.
5: Oh, they're cute.
4: She could clean up a little.
3: Yeah.
4: Be okay.
3: But there he goes from Hall County, Georgia. That is Adam and Brittany Hollis, who met the cops with a chainsaw after a brief standoff in the backyard shed where they were burning meth in a toaster. And that is today's Redneck News.
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6: 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Always information about things going on. Like, there's an event, annual event, coming back to Peterborough. The Lift Lock, the Peterborough Lift Lock this weekend. The Lock and Paddle event is on Saturday. And that's where they try to jam as many kayaks and canoes into both sides of the lift lock as they can.
7: It's mass confusion.
6: This is what happens when people look for something to do.
7: Right.
6: And then, now here we go. Last year they managed to get 978 in there. So they're looking to see if they can hit the 1,000 boat mark.
7: They can.
6: Yeah, if you want to hang out there with everyone else in your kayak or canoe, it is free. Because again, they're trying to set a record. Details and more on the website, ptbotoday.ca. It's the Woody Show. It's Freak 90.5. Good morning.

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1: But my squirrel died, and so I'm hugging her. 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
3: Yes, the dead squirrel story.
4: Mm-hmm. R.I.P.
3: Yeah. What's that neighbor going to do now that Sammy doesn't even live there anymore?
4: Well, I don't even know if Sammy told the neighbor that she's moving yet.
3: She intentionally didn't. Yeah.
5: She'll
3: next
5: find
3: time
5: out.
3: There's a body to bury.
5: Yeah, she'll find out when she knocks on the door.
4: We'll read about that lady being dead in the news or something.
3: Yeah.
5: Did you tell her, Sammy? I can't remember.
6: No, I haven't told her yet.
7: I know. But I need to.
3: You're not going back here.
7: Yeah,
3: you're
7: actually gone. Why would it matter now?
5: Would you turn back?
3: You turned the keys and everything?
7: Yes, I did.
3: You're not going back there.
7: No, I know. I need to let her know so she doesn't come knock on the door again in a panic for something, thinking it's going to be me and I'm not there.
8: Who else could handle it?
9: The new neighbor.
7: But that, I mean, it's me. Yeah. She texts me on holidays and stuff.
9: Oh, you need to tell her.
7: I know. I need to tell her.
9: Text her.
0: 877-44-WOODY. That's the number you're calling to play today's Dumbass Contest. And today's Dumbass Contest is the
10: Craigslist Price is Right.
4: Yeah.
0: Jeff G., is this your first go-around with the Craigslist Price is Right?
4: Yes, it is.
0: Okay, so here's for anybody else who might be new, too. This is how it works. On Craigslist, they have the, you know, for sale section. And people put some stuff up there. Now, there's a lot of weird stuff on there. Like, why even bother?
9: Yeah.
5: Just throw it away.
0: So we have a bunch of these things. These are real things that are being sold on Craigslist. We have the ads printed out. I will tell everybody about what is being sold and then ask somebody here in the studio who I think will give us the best chance at a decent guess. How much do you think it's being sold for on Craigslist? You on the phone just have to guess. Is the actual Craigslist price higher or lower than the bid that was given here in the studio? If you could do that correctly, you will be the winner. And we will set you up with a prize. 877-44-WOODY is the number. And let's go and say hi to Henry. Hi, Henry.
11: Hey, Woody.
0: All right, we're playing the Craigslist Price is Right. And Jeff, since you are new, you get to guess first.
4: Lucky.
5: All right.
0: For sale, World Cup seat cushion.
9: Oh.
0: Now, you're the big soccer World Cup fan.
4: Yes.
0: It says, very rare, 1994, preferred seating, opening ceremonies, World Cup seat cushion.
4: Ooh.
0: I attended and saved this cushion for 36 years.
9: Damn.
0: 13 and a half inches across, 2 inches thick. On top is a handle used to carry or hang or display the cushion. Greg, where would you spot it?
9: In the foyer.
0: Like, what's the best place?
5: In the home office.
9: In the formal dining room?
4: That was the year that people were really into Team USA, right?
0: Yes. Yeah. It's this was in Chicago, opening ceremonies, World Cup 94. It says, plus I will include a free cup from the game, which is in fantastic condition. Hit reply now. This will sell fast.
5: Yeah.
0: All right, so let me show you a picture of this thing here. Let me cover up the price. How much for this thing here? Look at that.
4: It looks like a toilet
9: it
4: seat
9: does.
4: Cover.
9: Yeah. It's exactly kinda, like a toilet seat.
5: That's kind of neat.
0: So, Greg, now that you see it, where would you display it?
5: Now I'm thinking what Gina said, formal dining room.
9: Yeah.
0: You know what? You can hang it on the front door like a wreath.
9: Oh,
0: that'd be cool.
5: All right. How creative that would be.
4: I think I got it.
0: All right, how much?
4: $35.
0: $35. Henry, do you think the actual Craigslist price is higher or lower than $35?
11: I'm going to say it's higher.
0: Actual Craigslist price, $50.
4: Nice, Henry. Nice.
0: All right.
9: Good job.
0: Congratulations.
5: Choo-choo-choo.
0: You, my friend, are a winner. You're on the Craigslist Price is Right. Let's say hello to Joshua. Hey, Joshua.
12: Choo-choo-choo.
0: Choo-choo-choo.
4: Yeah.
0: All right. Greg Goring.
4: Yes.
0: Combines two of your favorite things. Booze and patio umbrellas.
9: Oh,
5: my God.
0: For sale
5: listening.
0: On Craigslist. Handmade vodka patio umbrella.
4: Nice.
0: Okay. Now, what they left off here was Tito's, because it's Tito's handmade. That's the they all in the bottle. Says
5: okay,
0: that.
5: Yeah.
0: So it's a Tito's vodka 7-foot umbrella, market patio style umbrella. See photos for details.
9: Yeah, how does that work?
0: See. I don't ship items, no holds, cash and local pickup only. Thanks for looking. Oh, he doesn't really describe. It just says, not available on Saturday. This means I will not be responding to questions as well. here's a picture. So it's a
5: branded umbrella.
9: Oh,
0: yeah, so it's got the Tito's. Right. It's got the Tito's logo on. It's a black patio umbrella.
5: You see those for Perrier.
9: Yeah, he stole that from a promo party.
5: Totally.
0: It's a 7-footer.
5: Okay.
0: All right. It's a 7-footer.
9: It has nothing to do with the bottle. It just says Tito's on the umbrella.
6: Now, now if it was a beige 10-foot cantilever umbrella, I could tell you 110 on Amazon.
0: Yeah.
6: But the Tito's on Craigslist, 50.
0: $50. Joshua, do you think the actual Craigslist price is higher or lower than $50?
8: $1. Lower.
0: Lower. Actual Craigslist price is $25.
6: Wow.
0: Nice. Deal. $25. Congratulations.
6: Choo-choo-choo.
0: All right, hang on 1 second. We'll get all of your information. Let's get one.

0: a lot. And also,
1: on that poster,
0: professionally framing it does up the price.
1: Now, is this a show that you've seen? Have you seen this show?
0: I have seen Billy Elliot. I've seen a movie.
2: Give us the plot real quick, just like two
0: seconds. It's a little boy who likes to dance, and his little Irish family makes fun of him for it until he becomes successful.
2: This became a Broadway musical.
0: Tom Holland got famous for being Billy Elliot.
3: The dad thought he was a poof.
0: A poof.
2: A little boy discovers ballet.
1: I'm surprised you knew that, Greg.
3: I saw the movie.
0: Yeah, same.
1: Oh, okay.
3: The movie was actually pretty good.
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1: $100. 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
4: Oh, my wife's going to kill me if I don't get this right. 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
1: Higher. 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
0: Perfect game.
1: You are a winner on the Craigslist Price is Right.
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1: the Roy Show. So, I had an idea and a thought just to test out. Like, let's see where our careers are going. In broadcast or, you know, sometimes news. What can we have AI do? And so I turned to our resident expert of AI creation.
2: Ooh.
1: And that would be Seabass.
3: Hi.
1: He knows the most about all these programs and how to prompt them. And
2: I am always using them because I think they are super powerful for things like graphics and animation. It's not quite there for animation, but it's real, real close.
1: Yeah. So I said, hey, let's do, you know how we did happy, happy story time?
4: Oh, yeah. Tragic stories.
1: And we did it somewhat recently where it's a terrible story. It's in the news.
4: So sad.
1: It's all in the presentation, right? So what if we took this really terrible story, but we read it over really happy sounding music?
4: It changes everything.
1: It just changes. Yeah. I mean, it's still a bad story, but you know, it just kind of takes the edge off of it.
4: Yeah.
1: Well, just to see what we can accomplish with AI, what if we found another really terrible story?
2: Real life stories.
1: Yeah, real life story. And then Seabass was instructed, like, all right, so put in the AI and let's get like a news reporter and you'd come up with like all the different prompts, like, reading it in a fun, energetic tone with a Jamaican accent or whatever it would be, and see what it spits out. And so you have a couple examples here.
2: Right. This is one.
1: This is the future. You're going to hear the future here, guys.
2: So again, this is again AI voice, but real stories.
1: Real story, AI voice and delivery.
2: This is one that Woody found and really loves.
1: Okay. What were the prompts that you put in there?
2: You know, young, fun, like you just said, excited.
1: Yeah.
2: Good natured.
1: Yeah, so could AI pull it off? We're taking a terrible story, and the delivery of it would be, you know, fun. And like, how do you make this fun? Let's see.
5: A dog famous in China for traveling around with its owner was reportedly stolen, sold for less than $30, and eaten.
1: What?
2: Wow. I don't feel so bad. Yeah.
4: It kind of makes it cute.
6: It looked like a little... Yeah, it sounded
4: like a cartoon.
6: Yeah, like a YouTube
1: like
6: video.
1: Like Dora.
3: Yeah.
5: A dog famous in China for traveling around with its owner was reportedly stolen, sold for less than $30, and eaten.
1: True story, by the way.
3: Oh my God.
1: Yeah. It was like some influencer dog.
4: Famous dog.
1: And somebody stole it.
2: Well, keep going. All that's in there.
1: Oh, we have more?
2: Yeah.
1: Okay.
5: The dog's name was Chuto, and he was an 8-year-old border collie who gained over 1 million followers on China's version of TikTok called Douyin. Chuto and his owner were famous for their journeys across China over many years.
3: Okay.
2: Uh-huh. Mm-hmm.
1: All right.
2: Now he's lunch.
4: Well, pretty damn sad.
7: Can you say dog meat festival?
1: What would be like the North American version of like a really famous,
7: like Doug the
1: influencer
7: Pug.
1: Dog? Yeah. Doug the Pug's still alive?
7: I don't know. That's the one I always think of.
6: Super dad.
2: Chimney and Cheerio?
1: Yeah. I don't know. I can't think of like a
4: famous dog.
1: I remember like
4: today.
1: Grumpy Cat.
7: Grumpy Cat was cool.
6: There's a famous dog we see all the time.
4: Oh, that little Pekingese or whatever.
6: No. The husky with the colored ears. We see him at like festivals and stuff.
4: Okay, yeah.
6: I saw him at EDC.
1: Yeah. All right. So more in the story.
5: There is no nationwide ban on eating canine meat in China. That said, dogs have been excluded from the country's livestock.
1: I like the reverb.
7: Yeah. Is she in a cave?
4: The basement.
2: That wasn't my choice. That's the thing with AI. They still, I wouldn't call that a true hallucination, but it starts to like add stuff that you didn't ask for. You still see that these days.
5: There is no nationwide ban on eating canine meat in China. That said, dogs have been excluded from the country's livestock catalog for 6 whole years. 2 cities in China, Shenzhen and Zhuhai, have banned the eating of dogs and cats, but both animals are still considered a traditional ingredient in many parts of the country.
1: Ugh.
2: Oh my God. A little cultural news there. And a little,
7: Only 6 years.
1: All right, so legit question out of curiosity, because I've known people who have gotten in trouble for even alluding to, you know, people in China eating dogs.
2: Oh, it's
1: right.
2: It's ignorant and bigoted.
1: Right, but I'm saying I think one of the hosts in our building on the news talk station like got in some trouble for that.
2: Oh,
1: but that's a real thing.
4: Right, and what we're hearing is factual.
2: That was factually part of the news stories, giving context to like this wasn't just some random kidnapping. It's a tradition and cultural in a large portion of that country.
1: See, I always thought it was like something like, okay, you're from West Virginia, you bang your cousin,
7: yeah. right?
1: you know, like people throw something like that out there and it's not necessarily a real thing. I mean, I'm sure it's happened in West Virginia, but.
7: Well, they have they have a controversial dog meat festival in southern China. So I think that might be what they're referring
1: okay.
7: to. Yeah, and by the way, good news, Doug the Pug, still very much alive at 14
1: years old.
7: And
1: who are we to question anybody's culture?
7: Yeah.
1: You know?
4: Right, we're learning it right
1: here. Yeah, we are.
2: And that's how you say, oh, my country sucks. Your dog, if stolen in China, will get eaten.
1: Yeah.
2: It's not going to happen here.
1: So we said a tattoo artist invented a robotic arm that runs by computer to do tattoos. It does a tattoo in no time.
7: Oh, that's really cool.
1: Hmm.
8: Can fix Tyler.
1: Well, it can't get any worse.
8: Yeah.
1: All right, one more story from the Happy AI newsroom.
5: A passenger on a flight from Greece to Germany ended up with his head and shoulders outside a broken window after a loud bang mid-flight. The man was sucked out of the window despite having his seatbelt on. Authorities suspect engine debris may have shattered the window.
1: Yeah, I like
4: that's the best one.
1: The laugh and chuckle's pretty good.
2: I didn't ask her to do that.
4: That's the best one.
2: That was natural.
1: Yeah. Anyway.
4: His head went out the window. That one's the best.
1: All right, well, good news, it's not quite there yet.
4: Yeah, newscasters, relax.
1: Yeah.
2: You got a few more weeks.
4: You're good.
1: All right, 877-44-WOODY. Text us over to 22987. We'll be right back.
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6: The city is receiving more than $1.65 million from the Ontario government after exceeding its housing target in 2025 through the Building Faster Fund. Municipalities that reach at least 80% of their provincial housing goals receive funding for infrastructure. Peterborough broke ground on 545 new homes last year. A 53-year-old Peterborough man is facing several charges following an alleged knife incident at a local business. Police were called Tuesday night to a business near Lansdowne Street and Weber Avenue after reports that a man pulled a knife on an employee. Tiffany Arcari has been named chair of United Way Peterborough and District's 85th annual community campaign. She will lead more than 20 volunteers working to inspire donations and support local programs. And golfers from Dunsford's Girls on the Green have once again teed up support for Ross Memorial Hospital. The Dunsford Ladies League raised over $3,200 during its June 23rd tournament. In sports, it's a game night for the Century 21 Lakers. They host Oakville tonight. That's what's up, Peterborough. I'm Matt on Freak 90.5 and everywhere on the iHeartRadio app.
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0: All right, welcome back. A little follow-up from when we did Get to Know Jeff G.
2: Yes.
0: You said you heard from your wife. Your wife heard the segment.
2: She did.
0: How did she like it?
2: She liked it. She said it was good. She liked all the follow-up questions that you guys asked.
0: Yeah. Did she learn anything?
3: Yeah.
2: Yeah, she did. She learned that I was still in contact with one of my exes.
4: And? Oh.
2: And I was very nervous for about 30 seconds, and she said, it's cool.
4: She's a badass.
2: She goes, I trust you. And I'm like, yeah. I'm like, she just will say hi every once in a while and congratulations or whatever, but nothing at all. But now, luckily, I dodged that bullet.
0: So she knows this person?
2: She does not.
0: Oh, they've never met?
2: No.
0: Okay. I say, because that might have changed. Like, if she already knew this person and like, oh, okay. Whatever. Don't care about it. But like, man, I can't imagine my wife in that situation. She wouldn't go for that at all. And I'll tell you the other reason why. So this woman that Jeff is talking about is the person that Jeff was stepping out on his first wife with.
2: No, not first wife, just a girlfriend.
0: Oh, it was just the girlfriend.
2: Yes.
0: Okay. Mm-hmm. Either way, he was cheating on the person that he was with this girl.
2: Correct.
0: So it could be any other woman that had a previous relationship with. My wife wouldn't be cool with that. She especially wouldn't be cool knowing that it was the side piece.
4: Yeah. Your wife is
0: like, you know,
4: super
0: that chick's
4: cool.
0: Down.
2: Yeah. Right. Yeah.
0: She's him. So
4: she'd freak out.
0: No, she freaked out.
2: She was just like, it's cool. I trust you.
0: Yeah. On that, somebody was texting over. Question for the room. Jeff G said that he used to be a cheater. Do you all think he's a good guy? Sammy? Woody? Is he a good person? Because we were having that discussion.
3: That's a great follow-up.
0: Yeah.
3: Mainly for you, Woody, because you're like of the mindset, I don't trust a cheater.
0: I wouldn't trust Jeff in a relationship. I wouldn't be in a romantic relationship with Jeff.
2: Oh, man.
0: If I knew that, I wouldn't be in a relationship. Sorry, Jeff.
2: It's okay.
0: We can have a romantic relationship in our next life.
2: Yeah, damn.
0: But in other areas, you know, like he hasn't shown to not be in other areas, but like in that area, he has shown. And so I wouldn't be comfortable being in a relationship with Jeff.
4: You don't believe,
0: based on that.
4: You don't believe that right now, Jeff G, the Jeff G we know now, would never do that again.
0: I can't say he would never do it because he has done it. Like, I don't know. It's like someone who was an alcoholic and they haven't had a drink for however many years. They say once an alcoholic, always an alcoholic. You have
4: Jeff is a recovering POS.
0: I'm saying that monster lives in you. Like you were faced with that decision, and maybe because you were younger, there were circumstances or whatever. My line on this was, I can believe it's, you know, something that can be forgiven and looked past as a one-off. If it was a one-off, you were out somewhere one thing one night and that was it. Not that you did it again and kept doing it until you got caught. That says something different to me. And that's, you know.
4: But do you think Jeff's a bad person?
0: I don't think he's a bad. I don't think he's a bad person.
3: Monster.
2: I think I'm a bad person.
0: I wouldn't be in a romantic relationship with Jeff for many reasons.
5: No kisses for you, Jeff.
0: No kisses.
2: Miss out on those handies.
0: Because for me, I would constantly be thinking about that.
2: Yeah, and that's understandable. But I've never bought into once a cheater, always a cheater, because people can figure it out. Like, I figured it out after I got busted by the police. I figured it out after this cheating. Like, I kind of, like, that was the moment of change, right? I'm not going to do this anymore.
0: Yeah, but, like, that's what, like, you have that in you.
4: Yeah,
0: like,
4: dog in you.
0: Yeah, that dog is in you. Like, you had that moment of weakness, and you failed.
4: So
0: right? And you failed multiple times. So you're susceptible to it, where other people may not be, you know. Yeah, the opportunity was there, and you didn't give to temptation, and so that's a different.
3: And now there's so much more to protect and to lose.
0: Right. True.
3: So times are different, circumstances are different.
0: Exactly right.
2: Exactly.
3: Marriage, children.
0: Yeah, home. I'm not saying that he would do it.
3: Yeah.
0: Like, it's not my belief that he would do it. I believe that you wouldn't do it, but I can't say that it would never happen because
4: it has.
0: Correct.
3: Well, it could happen with anybody.
6: Yeah.
5: With Greg.
6: If you knew his wife at the time that they were meeting and you had been friends with him, would you be like, oh, look out for that guy though? Can't trust him.
0: If he's my friend, I don't know her. She's the new girlfriend. I'm not saying anything in that situation.
6: No, but you feel that way.
0: Yeah. I'd be like, well, good luck.
2: That's what everybody told her.
0: Yeah, we all, by the way, every dude has that friend.
2: Yeah.
0: I think every dude has that friend in some way, shape, or form, whatever it is. Like someone who's, you know,
3: that
0: just trouble
3: encourages
0: and
3: it.
0: Just trouble in some way, shape, or form. Mm-hmm. Degenerate gambler, cheater. That's the drunk. That's the who we all have that one dude.
3: Oh, yeah.
6: That's Jeff.
2: Mm-hmm. I wasn't that guy, though. In my friend group, I was not that guy. There were people way worse than me, but, you know.
6: And that's why you hung out with them. They made you feel good about yourself.
2: Yeah. Exactly.
4: Damn, you just hung your knee to the fire.
2: Dude.
0: Yeah. 636. This is how Woody has played it before about cheaters. He's such a little bitch saying he doesn't want to say something wrong in front of Jeff now. Like, no, I just explained. There's a difference between being a friend. Like, there's plenty of people that I'm friends with who do plenty of things that wouldn't be my choice. That's not how I decide to my one buddy who gets hookers.
3: Yeah. Right? Yeah.
0: Not my choice. You know, do I judge a little bit? Yeah, I sure do.
3: Oh, I judge.
0: But like, it has nothing to do with me.
4: Okay. So in this case, do you agree? Are we coming around with Sammy who said, just because you cheated doesn't mean you're a bad person? As somebody pointed out in the text too, do you agree with her?
0: Yeah. Well, if you're looking at it, yeah. If you're looking as a,
3: on this specific
0: as
3: example,
0: a whole,
4: here we go.
3: You're saying what Sammy's saying.
0: No, as a whole.
6: Mm-hmm.
0: Yeah, but you're talking about, when we first heard that, you were talking specifically, wasn't it about your ex? Because your ex had cheated on you. We were having that conversation about, I got divorced, you know, blah, blah, blah, blah, blah.
3: Sammy's original, it was all born from, just because you cheated on somebody doesn't make you a bad person.
0: I don't understand how anybody can stand up or take back or defend somebody who cheated on them.
6: But my original statement was from an unpopular opinion segment that we had, which mine was that I don't think cheating automatically makes you a horrible person. You can do a bad thing and not be a bad person. And I think, and that it was kind of don't judge somebody off of one of the worst moments in their life or one of the worst things that they have done.
0: And therein plays to my one-off, that plays into my one-off,
4: reasoning. One night stand.
6: I don't know. I'm hearing that Woody loves cheaters. Yeah. Anyone else hearing that Woody loves cheaters?
0: If it's the one time and the worst moment of your life and you made that was the worst moment. Not moments, went on for months.
6: Biggest mistake that you made. If you were in a low point in your life and you're making mistakes, that doesn't necessarily mean that you're a bad person and overall in your whole life that you should be judged by that.
0: Huh.
2: And you also believe people can change. That's what I'm hearing.
6: Yes. Okay. Yeah.
0: If Jeff was put into the position that he wanted a new girlfriend, he would definitely cheat again. Just like if he was put into the position that he really needed money, he would probably scam credit cards again.
2: Hey, it's all situation specific, man.
4: Jeff, I will give you all my credit cards. I trust you.
2: No. More, man. I'm reformed.
4: No, it's not going to happen.
2: Reformed. I found Jesus.
0: All right. More Woody Show's next. Hang on.
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Freak 9.5 Audio Slave. I am the highway. It's Graham here filling in for Reed on this Thursday. Orange warning air quality alert in place. A little smoggy out there. A little smoky. Doesn't have that smoky smell like it did first thing this morning if you're out and about. What was around 7:30 this morning? That strong smoke smell. We didn't get that yesterday. I remember we saw that on Tuesday night. If you're out, you got that strong smoke smell in the air and saw that early this morning. But we are expecting to see the smoke disperse. At least it's not orange today. That orange ambient sky. I think the best line I saw was, how do you describe the orange sky we saw yesterday? It's like how some movie producers, if you remember the movie Traffic,

how they would describe what Mexico looks like. Just it's orange. Anyway, the smoke is supposed to disperse this afternoon. Sunshine and a clear tonight, low around 16 degrees, and sunny tomorrow with a high around 27. Not a bad weekend to come as well. Could see some rain on Saturday, but shouldn't dampen our spirits too much. Do you want the rain or do you want the haze and the smoke? Maybe we just want a great weekend. Arkells, Come to the Light. 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

Freak 95 Green Day, Longview. It's Graham here filling in for Reed. NHL schedule release day. We now know the Toronto Maple Leafs will be opening up the regular season on September 27th. They'll be taking on the Montreal Canadiens as part of a triple header on opening night. But the full schedule release is coming up a little bit later on today for the entire National Hockey League, including the Toronto Maple Leafs. Of course, we are your home for Maple Leafs hockey and Pete's hockey. It's right here on Freak 90.5 and on the iHeart Radio app. Not quite hockey season, though. A little warm for it. It is still Lakers season. That season is starting to wind down a little bit. We'll talk about the big game going on tonight and everything else going on in and around the floor with the Century 21 Lakers. Killers on Freak 90.5.

Freak 9.5 with Fall Out Boy. It's Graham here filling in for Reed. Century 21 Lakers back in action tonight as they take on the Oakville Rock at the PMC. Busy night going on tonight as well. It's also Little Lakers night tonight. And this is an opportunity to fundraise for Five Counties Children's Center. So go down a little bit early. There's some events taking place outside the PMC before you head into the building. And a lot of the focus there again on Five Counties Children's Center, the great work they're doing to help support young people with a wide variety of disabilities right here in the Peterborough area. Not just Peterborough, but of course, City of Kawartha Lakes, Durham region, all over the great work that Five Counties is doing. Inside the game as well, there's also going to be a pass the bucket, there's going to be a ball toss, and a whole lot more, plus some auction items up for grabs as well. And all the proceeds, again, going to Five Counties Children's Center. It is Little Lakers night tonight as the Lakers look to take on the Oakville Rock, get a big victory on home floor tonight as that season winds down. And they are certainly looking for a couple of points tonight as the playoff picture is starting to, still vague, still hazy, but that season winding down, they want some good playoff placement. Lakers and Rock later on tonight at the Memorial Center, 8 o'clock for Little Lakers night. Here's Avril Lavigne on Freak 90.5.

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1: The city is receiving more than $1.65 million from the Ontario government after exceeding its housing target in 2025 through the Building Faster Fund. Municipalities that reach at least 80% of their provincial housing goals receive funding for infrastructure. Peterborough broke ground on 545 new homes last year. A 53-year-old Peterborough man is facing several charges following an alleged knife incident at a local business. Police were called Tuesday night to a business near Lansdowne Street and Weber Avenue after reports that a man pulled a knife on an employee. Tiffany Arcari has been named chair of United Way Peterborough in District's 85th annual community campaign. She will lead more than 20 volunteers working to inspire donations and support local programs. And golfers from Dunsford's Girls on the Green have once again teed up support for Ross Memorial Hospital. The Dunsford Ladies League raised over $3,200 during its June 23rd tournament. In sports, it's a game night for the Century 21 Lakers. They host Oakville tonight. That's what's up, Peterborough. I'm Matt on Freak 90.5 and everywhere on the iHeartRadio app.
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95.5 Cake. It's Graham here. Go for some cake right now, but my doctor told me no. Speaking of doctors, here we are, filling in for Reed. I am. But I had to have my band Sideshow fill in for me to fill in for Reed over the first few days this week. Why, I'll explain coming up during the 11 o'clock hour. Three Doors Down's Loser on Freak 90.5.

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Freak 9.5, Fat Boy Slim. It's Graham here. Filling in for Reed. Smoke disappearing later on this afternoon. Sunshine for the remainder of the day. And clear tonight, low around 16 degrees. But the air quality still a bit of an issue.

That smoky smell from early this morning, gone, thankfully, for the most part. And hopefully the smoke will go away, too. Although our U.S. friends aren't very happy with us right now. Michigan and New York State, as the smoke's now starts to wander down that way. But those fires, devastating in northern Ontario, they continue to be battled here on this day, and they continue to rage as well. So we'll see what the effects of that continue to be as those wildfires continue to blow in northern Ontario. I'm glad to be back in the office, glad to be back on the air, filling in for Reed, but I had my man Sideshow fill in for me for the first few days of this week because I found myself enjoying the stays, the comforts of the Peterborough Regional Health Center. Nothing wrong. I've been given I was going to say a good bill of health, but this is me we're talking about, and we'll say satisfactory. Enough that there were some wise words of wisdom. I need to apparently lay off my caffeine, my coffee intake. They didn't appreciate my multiple visits down the hall down to Tim Hortons. But the folks over at the A4 wing, over at PRHC, my hat goes off to you in the great work and the care that I got while I was hanging out there for a few days. But there was one thing in particular that kept coming up while I was getting my daily or my twice, three times daily checks from the nurses. And it comes back to a phobia that I have. Phobia, I'll explain in a minute. JJ Wild on Freak 90.5.

Freak 9.5, Big Wreck, it's Graham here filling in for Reed on this Thursday. So I spent a few days at PRHC. My hat again goes off to the folks over in A4, all the nurses and the folks working in that wing. Everyone was fantastic, and I really appreciated my time there. Glad not to be there anymore, and I'm sure they were well aware of how much I didn't want to be there anymore. But, at least they put me on the rack, took a look at my undercarriage and made sure everything was good to go before they sent me on my merry little way. And I appreciate all the great work that was done while I was hanging out at the hospital for a few days. But there was one thing that kept coming up, and I had a hard time explaining it to my nurse. Now, not just one nurse, multiple nurses. And it's interesting because I can come on here, I'll open up the radio, and I'll tell you all about it. But the one person that's there to look after my care, I can't tell them. Meanwhile, these are the same people that got a flash at my goodies because I was in a robe, and then they had to switch me into something, and then they were looking at my underpants, and thankfully they were clean. Anyway, there was one thing that kept popping up. Get your mind in the gutter there. There's one thing that came up a couple of times, and I didn't have the cojones to tell them what the problem was. They kept asking me about if I had to use the bathroom. I hadn't used the bathroom. Well, I've used the bathroom for one, but not two things, if you catch my drift, since Thursday. And I couldn't do it there because I have a phobia. And I know it's a phobia because I haven't had any problems since I've left the hospital. They kept asking me if I had to go to the bathroom, and I kept saying no and came up with a bunch of excuses. Why? I have a phobia of using public bathrooms. I will not be the guy that's going to stand on the side of the 115 taking a pee, and I will hold it till the day is blue to avoid going into the public bathroom if I'm at grocery store or Walmart or Costco or something along those lines. I have a phobia of using public bathrooms. And that prevented me from dispelling any issues I needed to dispel while I was at the hospital for 4 days. I've now dispelled quite frequently, if that is not too much information for you. Are we all on the same page here? Enough about me and my backside. Any weird phobias you've got? Mine is using public bathrooms. Want to hear about your weird phobias? You can hit up our Facebook page, Hustle and Heart, Freak 90.5. Tell us there. Or you can shoot us a text at 705-874-9050. Your weird phobia is coming up. Here's Radiohead on Freak 90.5.

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0: Freak 9.5 with MGMT. It's Graham here filling in for Reed. Okay, I got a phobia of using public bathrooms. Was in the hospital for a few days earlier this week, and the question was asked, when was the last time you went to the bathroom? Thursday? Yeah, do you want something to help you go? No. But I didn't, you know, want to sound like this either.
1: What's that smell?
2: Dookie.
0: Oh yeah, the immortal Hulk Hogan from the movie No Holds Barred. If you haven't pulled that one out in a while, you might want to. But no, that wasn't me. But I was going through every excuse I possibly could to not even tell my nurses why I didn't want to go. I gave them every excuse in the book why I couldn't go. But I couldn't tell them I had a phobia. But yeah, I have no problems telling the thousands of you that are listening here this morning that I've got this problem. Anyway, weird phobias. Terry, sidewalk grates and stairs are open where you can see right through as you go up and down. Vicky says walking on sewer grates just will not do it. So where's that? Charlotte, where they got those? A lot of those, I've seen those too. And then Karen agrees with me, the public bathroom thing is a problem. This one says escalators. My wife has the same problem. We have the argument every single time about escalators because I just want to get up and down the escalator. No, she's got to go find an elevator because she's afraid of the escalators. But Sarah says, the fear of escalators, I know they're perfectly safe. Every time my shoe gets close to the moving edge, I panic. I avoid malls with them if I can do that. Mike says, my weird phobia is balloons, not just popping the actual balloon itself. I think there was a Maury Povich episode for people like you, Mike. Jessica says, I'm terrified of mannequins. Walking through a clothing store at night would probably be my worst nightmare. They just look too realistic. Jane says, clowns. There's literally no reason for someone to be that happy. Okay, Jane, yeah, settle down. Here's the Killjoys on

0: on Freak 90.5.
1: The city is receiving more than $1.65 million from the Ontario government after exceeding its housing target in 2025 through the Building Faster Fund. Municipalities that reach at least 80% of their provincial housing goals receive funding for infrastructure. Peterborough broke ground on 545 new homes last year. A 53-year-old Peterborough man is facing several charges following an alleged knife incident at a local business. Police were called Tuesday night to a business near Lansdowne Street and Weber Avenue after reports that a man pulled a knife on an employee. Tiffany Arcari has been named chair of United Way Peterborough and District's 85th annual community campaign. She will lead more than 20 volunteers working to inspire donations and support local programs. And golfers from Dunsford's Girls on the Green have once again teed up support for Ross Memorial Hospital. The Dunsford Ladies League raised over $3,200 during its June 23rd tournament. In sports, it's a game night for the Century 21 Lakers. They host Oakville tonight. That's what's up, Peterborough. I'm Matt on Freak 90.5 and everywhere on the iHeartRadio app.
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10: 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Like, that's pretty old, right? 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
10: Yeah, true.
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Freak 9.5 with Jane's Addiction. It's Graham here wrapping things up, sliding out. So too is the smoke as it dissipates this afternoon. But if you're Jordan coming up, PTBO Today Live, you'll have more to talk about when it comes to the air quality here. Lakers later on tonight taking on the Oakville Rock. Little Lakers tonight as well at the PMC. Go Lake Show, go! All-American Rejects.

0: is PTBO Today Live with Jordan. Here's what's happening in Peterborough.
1: Well, happy Thursday to you out there. Coming up on today's show, we're going to look at the top three local news headlines, including another update on the wildfire smoke. Tiffany Arcari, we're going to hear from her. She's the new United Way campaign chair, and major recognition has been given to the PRHC. I will have those details. All of that and more coming up.
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1: Hope your Thursday's off to a good start. Hey there, it is Jordan hanging out with you. And over the next hour, we are going to go over all the hottest topics of conversation from around Peterborough and the Kawarthas. Let's start with the big three local stories we are following, and the weather continues to be the number one topic of conversation, at least in my circles, and smoke from wildfires in northwestern Ontario continues to impact air quality across the region. The good news is, according to Environment Canada, it should really start to disperse this afternoon, but at present, there's still very poor air quality, so that means you should limit your time outdoors. Peterborough Mayor Jeff Leal says the planned closure of Woodward Inc.'s local manufacturing facility is deeply disappointing and came as a surprise to municipal officials and economic development partners. And the girls on the green combined their green garb with a good cause, supporting critical capital projects at Ross Memorial Hospital. The Dunsford Ladies League golfers raised more than $3,000 during a recently held tournament. Organizer Shirley Grills visited the hospital to present the donation earlier this week. If you want more details, ptbotoday.ca. Those are the big three local stories we are following on this July the 16th. Coming up, we're going to hear from the new chair of the United Way campaign, Tiffany Arcari.
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0: The United Way of Peterborough and District has named Tiffany Arcari as chair for its upcoming fundraising campaign. 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
1: I feel like the chairs before me were really big shoes and did different things. And so when they asked me, I was like, are you sure about God? But then immediately, honestly, honored and excited because I know that the United Way has been in our community making changes for so many years.
0: She says she accepted the role because she believes that no one should face life's challenges alone. Last year's campaign brought in more than $1.56 million. The campaign will officially launch in September. Coming up, the PRHC is getting a major honor. I'll have details.
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1: 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All you need to do is drop by participating businesses and scan the QR code on the placard, and you could be in to win today. This afternoon, I want you to come and see me. I'm going to be at Imprinted Apparel at 7:30 the Kingsway. I'm going to be there between 2 and 3. Again, stop by. I want you to come and see me. I'm going to be at Imprinted Apparel at 7:30 the Kingsway. I'm going to be there between 2 and 3. Again, stop by.

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9: 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You know what I did bring back, Greg? And maybe
10: what?
9: This is because my luck has kind of changed a little bit here recently. Oh, I brought the peso back.
10: Your lucky peso that you had in your pocket 24/7?
9: Greg brought it up like, well, you carry the peso.
10: Look, yeah, look, right.
9: Okay? Ever since I put it back in its rightful place, yeah. things have kind of turned around.
11: Wow. Okay. Very strange.
9: So it worked. Yeah, like the FA medical thing came through. Uh-huh. And like a couple other things kind of fell into place.
10: I'm
9: like,
10: so.
9: Dude, I don't know.
11: You're such a conundrum.
9: I am. Yeah. I don't know.
12: 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Real conversation when you wake up. Freak.

The fourth annual Little Lakers Night is going to be held at the PMC as the Century 21 Lakers take on the Oakville Rocks starting at 7 o'clock. All proceeds are going to be going towards Five Counties Children's Center's Building Abilities for Life campaign, which enables more kids in the region to access life-changing treatment services. If ever you're interested in what's going on in and around the community, all you need to do is check out the Peterborough 48. It is posted each and every day at ptbotoday.ca at 6 a.m. Don't go anywhere. My man Ben is in next with more Alternative Rewind. Have yourself a fantastic Thursday. 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Cool.

tickets to go and see the Blue Jays. $500, a brand new barbecue. 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It's Ben. 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One being Alf Curtis Home Improvements. 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

you've ever had an extra job at somebody's wedding, like maybe you were the MC or the photographer, something like that, I've got an etiquette question for you that'll ask in 12 minutes on Freak 90.5.

question for you. If you've ever had an extra job at a friend or a relative's wedding, like maybe you were the MC or the DJ, Freak 90.5, it's Ben. All you hear coming out of this Taylor Swift, Travis Kelce wedding is how many people performed at it. Like Avril Lavigne, for example. This week, Pat McAfee, who hosts a show on ESPN, he was at the wedding, and he mentioned that Avril Lavigne apparently performed Skater Boy at the Taylor-Travis wedding. And you hear about Paul McCartney and Stevie Nicks. And what I'm wondering is, if you've performed at a wedding or been the MC or done an extra job, does that count as your gift for the bride and groom? Are you still obligated to get them something? Or can you say, hey, no, this extra service that I was providing counts as the gift? Maybe that feels awkward, though. Maybe it's weird to go there empty-handed. I don't know. Nobody has ever asked me to do an extra job. They just tell me to sit, please watch the ceremony. That's it. But if you've been in that position before, where you've had an extra job to do at a wedding, did you also get them a gift or no? Let me know. Send me a text. 705-874-9600.

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1: The city is receiving more than $1.65 million from the Ontario government after exceeding its housing target in 2025 through the Building Faster Fund. Municipalities that reach at least 80% of their provincial housing goals receive funding for infrastructure. Peterborough broke ground on 545 new homes last year. A 53-year-old Peterborough man is facing several charges following an alleged knife incident at a local business. Police were called Tuesday night to a business near Lansdowne Street and Weber Avenue after reports that a man pulled a knife on an employee. Tiffany Arcari has been named chair of United Way Peterborough in District's 85th annual community campaign. She will lead more than 20 volunteers working to inspire donations and support local programs. And golfers from Dunsford's Girls on the Green have once again teed up support for Ross Memorial Hospital. The Dunsford Ladies League raised over $3,200 during its June 23rd tournament. In sports, it's a game night for the Century 21 Lakers. They host Oakville tonight. That's what's up, Peterborough. I'm Matt on Freak 90.5 and everywhere on the iHeartRadio app.
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0: An orange warning still in effect for the Peterborough area from Environment Canada because of the air quality, the lack of air quality, widespread smoke continuing for today. It's supposed to disperse early this evening. Environment Canada says we'll get down to a 16 tomorrow, but nonetheless, it's still there and affecting not just events today, but also through the weekend. Parks Canada says that they've made the difficult decision to cancel the lock and paddle that was scheduled for this Saturday at the Peterborough Lift Lock. As you would imagine, they're doing that out of an abundance of caution because of the forecasted weather and just the general air quality concerns that we have these days. You can read more about that at ptbotoday.ca.
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5: I'm not a religious person, but yet I believe in stupid stuff. 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

lot of people around Peterborough keep something pretty surprising in their car. And the only reason I found out about it is because it was camp day yesterday at Tim Hortons. I'll explain how they all tie in together in the next 15 on

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0: Gotta say, a lot of drivers in Peterborough have a little compartment in their car where they keep something surprising. Freak 90.5. It's been, I never would have found out about this if it hadn't have been camp day yesterday at Tim Hortons. And I was helping out. I was standing in the drive-thru line with a little plastic bucket, accepting donations. And people would roll down their window and then open up some little drawer, some little compartment where they keep cash or coins in their car. And it's not very often anymore that you see people wandering around with cash. So I thought it was interesting that so many had made the same choice to keep some on hand in their car. And then it got me thinking more broadly about the surprising things that maybe you have in your car at all times. Like for me, it's Christmas CDs. And I don't mean like I put Christmas CDs in the car during the holiday season. I mean they're in there year round. So if any kind of Christmas party breaks out on, I don't know, the 401 in some neighborhood I'm driving around, I have got the musical accompaniment. I have no idea why. I just like having them in there. But if you've got something a little bit odd or unusual, surprising that you keep in the car all the time, let me know about it. 705-874-9050. Send me a text.
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6: 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Half a kilometer south of Fowler's Corners on County Road 28.
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division of My Broadcasting Corporation, Ontario's local broadcasting company, in Peterborough, Ontario, and on the treaty and traditional territory of the Mississauga Anishinaabeg.

Freak 90.5, hey, it is Emily. Sad news about an iconic event going on this weekend that had to be canceled. I'll tell you a little bit more coming up. Also, too, I have a feel-good story that I think is interesting that we're looking for somebody in particular to give back.

0: Freak 90.5. Hey, it is Emily. Well, this is in just now. We have learned that today that the iconic Lock and Paddle event has been canceled. So Parks Canada made this hard decision because of the forecasted weather conditions and air quality concerns, and because that this is dependent on availability of the Peterborough Lift Lock. Well, this also means they're not able to reschedule it. Because of the same concerns for health and safety, the event that was also associated with Lock and Paddle, the Beaver Mead Beach Party, has also been canceled as well. So this will keep an eye out for other events that possibly might be in the same boat because of these air conditions. And as well, too, as impending weather coming our way, which we're going to get into coming up. Also, too, don't forget, I have a feel-good story. We're looking for someone specific. So make sure you're listening to find out, see if we can find a family that we want to reward for doing a good deed. We'll talk some more coming up.
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Freak 90.5, it's Emily. Well, there's an orange warning for air quality here in Peterborough, and the smoke is smoking this today, and a lot of people are suffering because of these air quality conditions. And also, taking a look ahead at some more weather, tomorrow will be sunny, warm with a high of 27. Saturday, though, we do have a chance of showers, which potentially could get rid of some smoke in our area. But yes, be careful with the air quality out there. Try not to have any prolonged time outside. Keep your pets indoors as much as possible. And also to wear a mask when possible as well. Coming up, though, we're going to brighten things up. I got this text from somebody that he wants to stay anonymous, but he is looking to give back to a family that made his day the other day at Dairy Queen on Chemung Road. I'll tell you more details coming up. Right now, though, it's Metric.

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0: Freak 90.5. Hey there, it is Emily. Well, this I love. It is all about community and giving back, and it made me feel good, so I wanted to share this with you. I got a text from someone I'll keep anonymous. He wants to just do a good deed, doesn't want any credit for it. So he says that he was at Dairy Queen on Chemung Road on Tuesday with his wife, daughter. There was a young family in line beside him, and he was wearing a Navy veteran hat. And he said as his family was leaving, the kids actually turned back to him, made eye contact, and said, "Thank you for your service, sir." He said that he got back to him, said, "Oh, thanks, buddy. Take care." But he wants a redo on that. He wants to properly thank that family, because he says that that type of stuff, him doing that and those kids doing that, is what makes it worth it to him. He says, "Thank you and your parents for making it worth it." And he actually wants to donate a $100 gift card to that family. So to narrow things down a little bit, they were wearing Peterborough Tigers jerseys. It was Tuesday night at Dairy Queen on Chemung Road at about 8:30-ish. So, and to help with finding this family, he says that the person that first finds this family to get in contact with us here at Freak 90.5 will also get a $25 gift card. So, if you know any families in the Peterborough Tigers, well, this is your chance then for all the families to contact each other, be like, "Hey, were you at Dairy Queen Tuesday at 8:30? Because we want to find this family that thanked that veteran, and we thank him too for his service. This is incredible. I love this, and it's so important to support our veterans. So I'm glad this made his day. So let's go find that family, and the first family to recognize them will get a $25 Dairy Queen gift card as well from our anonymous texter. And we'll have the gift cards at our station. So be sure, if you think that was you or you think you know who it was, text or call us at 705-874-9050. Our number again, 705-874-9050. And again, to give a little background, it was a young family. Kids were probably about 10 to 13 years old. Peterborough Tigers jerseys, 8:30-ish on Tuesday evening, Dairy Queen, Chemung Road. Again, our number, 705-874-9050. Let's give something back here in our community. I want to make this work. So make sure, let's spread the word right here on Freak 90.5.
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0: It's coming up this Sunday. Hundreds of vehicles will be on display on Lindsay's main downtown street from 9 till 3, along with vendor booths and always popular Kids Fun Zone. 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

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Hey, it is Emily. Well, don't forget that we have your chance to win a barbecue, $500 cash, as well as a Blue Jays tickets. I'm pretty jealous that I can't enter this contest, but all you have to do is go see our friends at Larry Electric. They're at 164 Sherbrooke Street in Peterborough. So be sure to go give them a visit and you can go and enter that contest. Scan that QR code and be sure to go see them and the others. 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

Freak 90.5. Hey, it is Emily. It is time for the impossible question of the day. That is 5% of Americans say they have never eaten this brand name food before. What do you think it is? It is available here in Canada. What is that? 5% of people have never eaten this brand name before. 705-874-9050. I'll reveal the answer coming up.

Freak 90.5. Hey, it is Emily. Well, apparently 5% of Americans, which even in general, I feel like maybe some Canadians too are included, say that they've never eaten this brand name food before. And some people are guessing Kraft peanut butter. Some say Hidden Valley Ranch. Others are saying Cheez Whiz, Kraft Dinner. What is the real answer? Well, there's one that I feel like was a staple in our lunches. Another someone saying pudding pie. It's not quite right. I'll reveal the answer coming up. Right now, though, it's Stone Temple.

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Freak 90.5, it's Emily. Well, those people that have never eaten that's a brand name food before, 5% of people, it happens to be Jell-O. How have you never had Jell-O? Fun fact, mixing Jell-O and adding in cream or milk, making it moo is what we called it. I know some people have different names for it. It is delish. 10 out of 10, recommend you try that out. Right now, we got The Hip with Ahead by a Century.

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1: I'm not a religious person, but yet I believe in stupid stuff. 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
2: Your lucky peso that you had in your pocket 24/7?
1: Greg brought it up like, well, you carry the peso.
2: Look, yeah, look, right.
1: Okay? Ever since I put it back in its rightful place, things have kind of turned around.
3: Wow. Okay. 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
1: So it works. Yeah, like the FAA medical thing came through. Yeah. And like a couple other things kind of fell into place.
2: I'm
1: like,
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1: Dude, I don't know.
3: You're such a conundrum.
1: I am. Yeah. I don't know.
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Freak 90.5, it's Emily. Well, the other day I received a text from someone who wants to stay anonymous because he just wants to give back. Well, he said that he was at Dairy Queen on Chemung Road on Tuesday with his wife and daughter, and he was wearing his Navy veteran hat. And as he was leaving with his family, there was a young family there, and the kids turned to him, made eye contact, and said, "Thank you for your service, sir." Now that, you gotta know, those parents definitely raised those kids right, made them respect their veterans as we should, and I love that. Now he said, all he said was, "Thanks, buddy, take care," but he wants to now kind of formally redo his response. He says, "Thank you and your

parents for making it worth it. I'm looking to donate a $100 Dairy Queen gift card for that family and a $25 one for the first person that recognizes the story and tells them to call Freak to claim it. So he says, to give a little insight, the kids were wearing Peterborough Tigers uniforms. It was Tuesday, about 8:30-ish, and he said that the kids seemed to be 10 to 13-ish. The parents seemed to be in their 30-ish, and he said they were a young family, but he wants to give that to that specific family. So if that was you, or maybe you are in the Peterborough Tigers family, or got to text around, ask who was actually at Dairy Queen that day. You could contact us by simply finding that family, and you could also get that gift card. So he's going to drop some gift cards off at our office. All you got to do is text or call us at 705-874-9050. You

Freak 90.5, it's Emily. Have you seen that guy that got, like, bulldozed by a bison? That was an insane video. So he was actually at the Yellowstone National Park in the States. And he was there with his grandson. Bison decided, you know what, I'm going to go after this guy. Takes him out. Man goes flying. And now everyone's making memes of it. And I mean, he did fly. The guy went nuts. But you know what? It was cool to know that this guy is okay. Like, after you see him go flying, you're like, oh my god, is he still with us? He is. He's okay. Everything's all good. He did need surgery, though. And I mean, if you saw how far he's been flying, you would be like, yeah, no kidding. It was crazy to me. Coming up, why is everyone talking about a parasite?

Freak 90.5. It is Emily. So apparently some Taco Bells actually caused some outbreaks, but it's not because of their food. It's because of the lettuce. So there's been a lettuce outbreak in the States where it's causing a diarrhea parasite. Now, I gotta know, and this is, I'm just, hear me out. If you've had Taco Bell, how do you know if it's from the lettuce or if it's just, you know, eating tacos? I feel like, you know what, I wouldn't be able to tell the difference. Yeah, and that's just me.

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1: Like, that's pretty old, right? 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
1: She's still hot, though. 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
3: Nice.
1: Good.
3: How do you think she got the baby?
1: Yeah, true.
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0: and we are making our way through the night together. Thank you for being here. 705-874-9050. That's the number to text and let me know what's up. Here's Bob. Hey, Bob.
1: John, did you see a tractor trailer hauling bees overturned on the Yellowstone stretch of U.S. highway?
0: No.
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0: That's crazy.
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0: First contestant is Riley. Are you ready to go?
2: I'm ready to go.
0: Do you feel you have the knowledge to excel in our game?
2: I hope so.
0: All right, so I know people will be cheering you on. Let's just give them a little bit about you before we play. What do you do for a living?
2: I work at a car dealership.
0: Okay, you work at a car dealership. You're moving the big pieces of metal. And what's your favorite band?
2: I would have to say Bon Jovi.
0: Okay, fair enough. And if you had to choose between Bradley Cooper or Brad Pitt, who are you taking?
2: Bradley Cooper, 100%.
0: We now know Riley a little bit. She will play coming up next. It's the John Show Freak 90.5.

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0: We have Riley here. We know a little bit about her. She is ready to play our Pop Master Quiz. Riley, first round, here we go. Are you ready?
2: Ready to rock.
0: Who released the hit Summer of 69?
2: Ooh. Brian Adams, I think.
0: That's right. Good. 2 points. What band had a 1997 hit with the song One Week?
2: Oh, I have no idea.
0: Okay. Bare Naked Ladies is the answer.
2: Oh.
0: Do you know this song?
3: Today was going to be the day, but they'll never throw it back to you.
0: Who is the band?
2: I thought the tip of my tongue. Oasis.
0: There you go. That's right. That's a bonus. That's 6 points, round one. Let's go on to our pop culture questions. Who voices Gru in Despicable Me?
2: Oh, I know this. It's not coming to me, though. I know
0: Steve
2: this.
0: Steve Carell.
2: Ah, yes,
0: is the
2: from
0: answer.
2: The Office.
0: This one's going to be tough. What streaming platform debuted The Handmaid's Tale?
2: Netflix?
0: No, Hulu.
2: Oh.
0: And a bonus question for this round, worth 4 points. What decade did The Fresh Prince of Bel-Air debut?
2: I'd say the 90s.
0: The 90s is correct. 10 points so far. Our final round. What Canadian grocery chain is owned by the Weston family?
2: Canadian. I honestly have no idea.
0: Okay, the answer is Loblaws. What city was home to the Freedom Convoy protest?
2: Ottawa.
0: That's right. And a bonus round. Who is the Federal Conservative Party leader as of 2025?
2: Pierre. Nope, I guess it's still Justin Trudeau, eh? It's for Liberal.
0: No,
2: you
0: were on the right track. It is Pierre.
2: Oh, shoot.
0: Okay, our final round. So you're rolling so far. You've got a solid 12 points. Last round, 3 in 10. We're putting 10 seconds on the clock. I need you to name 3 songs by the Tragically Hip.
2: Oh my God, why am I blanking so hard? I know the Hip too.
0: Yeah, okay. Time's up. You only had 10 seconds. Total score, Riley, 12 points. We're going to see if someone can beat your score tomorrow, and we'll see who our champ of the week is. But thanks for playing.
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Heat 90.5, summer is for radio. Your chance to win. It's a great summer prize pack. Have you heard? It's a barbecue. It's 4 tickets to the Jays, and it's $500 in cash. And you can enter at Larry Electric on Sherbrooke Street. They're your go-to power tool store and your chance to win with...

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1: I'm not a religious person, but yet I believe in stupid stuff. You know what I did bring back, Greg? And maybe what? This is because my luck has kind of changed a little bit here recently. Oh, I brought the peso back.
2: Your lucky peso that you had in your pocket 24/7?
1: Greg brought it up like, well, you carry the peso.
2: Look, yeah, look, right.
1: Okay? Ever since I put it back in its rightful place, things have kind of turned around.
3: Wow. Okay. This is very strange.
1: So it works. Yeah, like the FAA medical thing came through. Yeah. And like a couple other things kind of fell into place.
2: I'm
1: like,
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1: Dude, I don't know.
3: You're such a conundrum.
1: I am. Yeah. I don't know.
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0: the touch of a button, you can get all of today's local news at ptbotoday.ca. It's what Peter Burrell's talking about. And here on The John Show,
1: big news. We want to keep you informed.
2: Great news. In other news.
1: Oh, in other news.
2: In other news.
0: Oh, you're going to love this. A Florida man has been convicted of posing as a flight attendant to score more than 100 free flights. 35-year-old dude apparently booked 120 free airline flights. And I would have loved to have been on the jury for this one, just to hear the story. The guy had fake badges. Somehow he could get on 7 different airlines. And he could get up to 30 years in federal prison. If you do the math, his 120 flights, what, at about $200 each? That would be like $24,000 he stole. Same value of as a car. Of course, in the States, you don't mess with airports. That's why he's in such hot water. Now, on the good side, he got 120 free airline flights, and now he's going to get free room and board. Double score for that guy. Double score. Now you know. It's the John Show. Freak 90.5.